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Nanuma or two in the Sabuni Yamia, then the Humopo, it's important.

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0: 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Father, we are here to say thank you. Mantu Savante, Ike de Mohosi Fante, Ike de Bohova, Roponte, Ikatosi, and Abado Jose de.
1: Man that is rising.
0: Fafon Nefro, Adam from the Gans, and not pray do 90.1.
1: From the Lord,
0: everybody, and Fafon Nefreno.
1: Every man,
0: Ganyans, and not pray do 90.1.
1: Every man does not
0: in the Matohoka Yandabadaba.
1: Don't know that they are men that the Lord is raising from every
0: country. And end up, Okan the book of Acts, chapter 8.
1: And see yourself to be like everybody. The Lord has invested gifts in many men, and they are time bomb about to explode. They are
0: part in the book of Acts chapter 8, verse number 14.
1: Process of emerging.
0: As when the apostles in Jerusalem heard that Samaria has accepted the word of God, they sent Peter and John to them. When they arrived, they prayed for them that they might receive the Holy Spirit. Amen.
1: What
0: country knows today?
2: Acts chapter 8, verse number 14. As soon as for what Jerusalem may say, Samaria for Aji when you uncle Ponasem, or Samoa Petru ni Yohani call one chain. Now, Obom, or say now by him, Obom Pire Mount, say when you will come.
1: They are coming from the east. They are
0: Samaria Cronifa, Jesus Christ is on crown on my jinka. No, we. I didn't hear now. Uncle my Ofa Chris is all crying. What Jinqua, whom we hear. I didn't hear Uncle my
1: from the north.
0: I didn't hear. And the Bible says, yes, my friend Peter and John saw Mumbra.

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1: Jeremiah 51:20. 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You say a bomb. 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You are the hand behind all the results that we see in this house.
2: You are the hand behind it.
1: Oh, bumpa na o kache rade rade. 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I catch you. My name is our donor. Bonnie was there. You say, I'm a friend of the motorbike. 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Maybe I'll do motorbike or baby fee. 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Be you free mo. Now, Ukushi, I make a semi bombire be a mouth. Which and tell me, only by me bomb at me, Lori Fenders. Because I said, a rabbi, good morning, and a very cham. The bush up and yamaka and a very cham. Legging a serious, I know, record catching the motor driver and say, kwia ofo kwia obo boy ni ni crazy catch on my me kwia say boy na obesi no won ti nka say e bo ba me bom pa e ma o say want me so a 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
4: Amen.
0: Thank you.
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0: Grace is falling. 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
2: Speed side, we are not going to take any man from Samak as we can't even cope. From Samak, she said, "Baby, I'm not so quiet no more. The big crazy crowd want it. And then, yeah, do baby, we need this God by their side. 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To me, I'm turning your mama. 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We can't trust him. Genesis chapter 50, verse number 20. I said, "Musi, Jina said, I said, you plotted to destroy me, but God turned it for good. Musi, Jina said, "Kamu be kumi, kamu be semi. Then so unyame tane no. 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
8: Bebia kano
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8: Ebe kono
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8: 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My waking up this morning will not be a disadvantage. So nana pay ma sorry nko ade anya ma ne. Tendi me to say Awurade.
6: Awurade.
8: Nana pay.
6: Nana pay.
8: Me sorry mo.
6: Me sorry mo.
8: E be insure.
6: E be insure.
8: Be ya yeye nyu.
6: Be ya yeye
8: nyu. Oh Jesus Christ dear mo. So nana pay wa sorry nko ade. Me say my waking up this morning will not be a disadvantage. So me na me sorry. Oh Debbie. Let me so my sorry in Kuadia. I have a blessing. Then I pray, what's this here, Namami? What's this here, Sidi Amami? DBN will become a city home. You be Sibiara mess was a radi, and none pay, the Abema Massari, and then the BC, Manamu Tum,
6: Manamu,
8: the Abema Massari,
6: Bemami Massari,
8: and one of me,
6: and one
8: of Misha,
6: and one of Misha,
8: Sanabe,
6: Sanabe.
8: I want you. My interest was captured in making of the day. When you come on the man, you kind of when you a boy, no. The day I the back also and I miss a messer. Was a ratty. What's them say?
6: What's them say?
8: Media will see.
6: Media will see.
8: Messer.
6: Messer.
8: Sanabe.
6: Sanabe.
9: Hey! I didn't know! Sonimo, Sonimo, Sonimo.
8: Yami favor, what's it?
6: Amen.
9: Hey! Call about us.
8: God fill your mouth with laughter, what's it?
6: In the name of Jesus.
8: God fill your tongue with singing of joy, what's it?
9: I didn't
8: Psalm 126 verse number 2 now was it was said among the nations was our mouth was filled with laughter when you come on the said there she you know when you mean must there and me bomb am what said the power no da
6: amen
8: me famo dia say said me bodua say said empower no da
6: amen
8: no da and free wa brabo mu da Empire body man said, God will see what men. God, men will see what God has done in your life. Penny na bi hu din yami aye. Onyami ma hu ma se mate.
9: Ayami ya obi ti asio. Erati ame me wa ma se. Asida nyom ko. Hey, akumi sumengu.
8: But to asida nyom mate.
9: Sami shi asio.
8: I refuse to see failure. I refuse to see sickness. I experience victory throughout the day. Every hidden battle against your life, every hidden battle against your destiny is exposed and destroyed by the mighty power of God. Death will not be my end.
9: Forget how you wipe my tears. And I will never forget how you brought my feet back.
8: Until I'm out of my way.
9: Everybody lift up your two hands and lift him higher.

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0: How you raise me up, and I will never forget how you wipe my tears. 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
1: 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The name of the Lord. When you come down here, when you meet him. 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The name of the Lord. The name of the Lord. 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
1: 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O see a radin tear when he had a cop young coupon demo woman. 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
0: 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Also, onyami niwa no, onyami meo, onyami tio, ane awo wamani hunu demo. 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Samson amani hunu da. Onyami niho. Okan Judges chapter 16. Verse number 19 was in Kamesa was so me who said me ye be. But Bible says he didn't know that the Lord has left him. And the back one said to soon a brabo mo penio. So, ube fi se nyame ka on nso nyame ni wafa. 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Me say ya re ho asem ba ko pa. To know so be hu say ah me ni nyame na. 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Oh, perfect, way. But little did you know, sir, Cecilia Yamini who be God is no more. First, baby, and now, but God is Yamini who be. But once one who now saw Koho, that is my prayer. So, won't call baby and Yamini who be. So, Yamini, so that you can know where God is. I'm a one who baby and Yamio, so that you can follow with me, Dinyamiachi. Now, I say, the Lord hear thee in the day of trouble. There is a day of trouble. You see, everybody will go through a day of your own trouble. Troubles are part of our journey. As we journey through the pages of life, yen nanti we wiase ama we ase abrabom no ye de kra ho be sia mane obi amane die da bay amane say an amane die to the point say they say emwa bia ni ho biem o suma emwa bia ma but was we de nyame ntie o awon amane hunu dem say wa amane hunu dem we benya so bia we betimi abompa ye guma e beti. Was made the Lord hear thee. The dark part of life will also come around. A summa mania beba. But was so dear. Ube siya mania bebre. Problem will knock at your door. A mania bebo upnumo. And how be beba. But the other woman is said. But the good thing is, the Lord will hear you in the days of trouble. Amania borrow them, amania bound chain, who tem one fire from a woman to say, I had drink chain. As a wedding baby, let me slam by body mouth. Say, in your day of delivering, what woman, on your memoir, what eh? As he made the Lord hear thee in the day of trouble. I say, what woman, who tem me and China, what woman to now? On 1990, no one be brave. The number is 0547. Offer a fancy 2 year for us. 0547 130909. 0547 130909. Adeba kwa enwe wenyo. Was it the Lord hear thee in the days of trouble? The day of trouble. When everything turns against you. Sometimes we do a manebi obia bekomu. Okay, Proverbs chapter 12:13. Was it the righteous shall come out of trouble? Amania wo ho ose wote no be fra mani mu pie. The righteous shall come out of trouble. You see, the righteous shall come out of trouble. And that is one of the empire by yesterday. So nyami betie ye wo yamani hunu dem mi mana mani hunu dem awrade betie omo. You see, the God of Jacob will answer them. Obi amani hunu da etambe oko hospital oko eyikeke wo afa de yesu onyan yare we onyan amani aba amani aba. You see, amani aba oko de wo na wo to onini paduanya ne ka kire no. Then he becomes a trouble. But was it made the God of Jacob defend thee? Jacob nyankopono. Unyine mumao. 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Unyama nini fri wa brabom. The idea is subeban Jacob nyankopono. Unsiya no kwain. Was it unyamin tiyo? And a woman ni hunu demo. Oh. Eradibe tiye mi. Awa mama ni hunu demo. Send an appear, my sorry. The near Miss Amanibia, Miss Yabia, on your meaty. Some man in whom the Biara Miss Yom was made the Lord hear thee, on your mean teal. A radutia mita, our man in whom the devil. Amanibia no ever minimum. Was it made the Lord hear thee, on your mean teal, that means be beer man or my money ma. 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may the name of the Lord of Jacob protect thee Jacob nyankopon Father, hear me, O God. Father, let the name of the God of Jacob defend me. When death appears, may your name defend me. One man in Hunudano, Jacob Nyankopon, Uncuman. 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So sometimes we stream by boss a lot. I will not be overcome by the troubles of life. You will not be overcome by challenges. Ama nebi amene mu biara. 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No matter how intense the situation look, your victory is certain. I say what in a man near dorsal. Psalm 34:19. That's when you're meaning kasa. Onyame nankasa. O kan Isaiah 41 verse number 10 so nanti jamu pa me kan. It doesn't matter baby a wonam. So onyame se wakan ho dia, ene amani bia ni obetimi amene wo. 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May the Lord hear thee in the day of trouble. E bompa amani pa 5. Maybe I'm more can I pray for you. Mammy Docas, wait me afraid. 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And swim by bone for mom. So weak, I shall see. And maybe I can't home with Nipedium, a boba in free yammy. That is our prayer for you. A bumpire, ever. My mother can see me.
2: Hello.
0: Observer, maybe my money has a point of contact. Am I any higher?
2: Peace. Amen.
0: That is not what I wanted to do. Dum radio.
2: Jesus.
0: Dum radio now.
2: Amen.
0: Dum radio now. See me. Dum radio now.
2: My dumuno, daddy.
0: And the guy is here from Mami Dokas, Matthias. And the guy, Mami Mompaimo, I pray for you.
2: Amen.
0: Amen. Amen. Father, I pray. Already me bumpy. So whatever has been received, Adibia Papa will Nisaka. Yes, Lord. Adibia Nisaka. The source baby free by Piara. Father, I pray say a bed tanishra. That is my prayer.
2: That is my prayer
0: for you. As a phone radio, this is why offering a radio is a big officer. I was in a minute. Mammy Dockers, where are you?
3: That's
0: right. Dockers, doing radio now.
3: Thank
0: you. Dockers, I'm a bomb pile them out. I pray for you. I pray for you this morning. I pray for you. I'm a bomb pile them out. So when you mean I cast and don't want more dim pim. Yes, Lord. Yes, Lord. I'm dog as you mammy fan sat for 2 wakuma sobo call mammy. Thank you, Lord. Rani, O see ya dear sabbat to a yare for so. Ah, kid masi ya daka dabado. No binya yarisa. And sabiara atoni pedia wiso. Sisia. And Sebiara, I mean, doctors, are you paying attention? Who tell the American? Mr. Fansa, 2 hours, why?
3: And that's
0: good. Native, you are free by the out in your native. Rather, me down and say, and Sebiara, I toss her, come away so. A defeating the tea, like a can in Nipedia. And Sana toss her in Nipedia away so. A yari safitin it take a can and say if Jesus is here. Yes, Lord. If Jesus is here, yes, Lord. A yari safitin it take a can and say if Jesus is here. By the power of the Holy Ghost. In the name of the Lord Jesus Christ. A dear biara a pejanimu. I was any pedia oma and free nyame may brenna say. I wish Jesus Christ of him.
3: Amen.
0: My mose. Ezekiel, Ubusan is a bit me and can be a man. Don't pin in right now. Begin to amend and what the mumbrems is here by the power of the Holy Ghost in the name of the Lord Jesus Christ.
3: Amen.
0: That is how so on Saw was so back me and be as Jesus was on Samians and Num was on Sakobium.
3: Jesus.
0: Sakobium.
3: Jesus.
0: Yes. Sakobium. A communo and Sakobium. In Sanko be the last one.
3: Yes, sir.
0: Good. Fansa two I say mammy for 2 years from we have so mammy good. So we are there 2 years from so I did be a way from we mo. I had you. Yes, be calm. We pray what is here in the name of the Lord Jesus Christ.
3: My
0: dog has water. That's the voice I'm hearing. Water. That is the voice I am hearing. And here I met you some water. So I pray for you. Say, Nami Mounfa Hunting, Nefanante. That is my prayer for you. Nami Mounfa Hunting, Nefanante. That is my prayer for you. And I pray, Miss Shrimp, I bought them out. I pray for you. Bumpy them out. And I pray, Onyami Street, you sissy. That is my prayer for you. Onyami Street is a sissy, you know. Debiara, yea, was a sissy women. Yes, Lord. Yes, Lord. Yes, Lord. Nami Street is a sissy, you know. By the power of the Holy Ghost, in the name of the Lord Jesus Christ. I'm wanting, yes, Lord. By the power of the Holy Ghost, in the name of the Lord Jesus Christ. Free Neko, Madoki, Namatohova, Hakede, Mosia, Debo, and what the Mongolom Nipediani, by the power of the Holy Ghost, in the name of the Lord Jesus Christ. Yao Biara, Enya Nipediacia. Yes, Lord. By the power of the Holy.
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0: Goes in the name of the Lord Jesus Christ. Was Jesus Christ, or Demon, wanting damn the Benante. By the power of the Holy Ghost. Thank you, Lord. Son of a Kando sianda kida hatu seke demova Romondi hiva hande kina manto romondi kere mosi yadaba Robonte ikama tuhuzi vahika yadaba Jendi manto romondi kere hida manduza Robondi iva handu kere hima Makine ikida mato vahande Rabahanto kere mosi yadakadabado I pray for you. 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Yes, Lord. 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
1: Why do you need a security guard
2: for the security or the safety of the campus and the students and property of?
1: So you want this person to secure the school, protect your property, and you are underpaying this guy.

0: If you don't pay him the right amount, he will pay himself. When your computer gets missing, don't go and ask him. You are paying him. When your books are getting missing at the school, don't ask him, because you are underpaying him. If just because somebody is poor doesn't mean we have to take advantage of that person. Just because somebody needs a job doesn't mean we have to take advantage of that person. Pay people the right wages.
1: See, the whole room is silent. But can you imagine 250 Ghana cedis? By now, he has 3 kids. 250 Ghana cedis with 3 kids. It's not fair.
2: So you owe them the difference of 240 over the duration that they worked for the school, and then the new difference from 2026 or 2025 to date. You owe them that difference. And we will pursue you to make sure you give it to them because they have worked for it.
3: NT chairperson, Adema Public Account Committee, Mami, Abrosi Hassan was here, be pursue me. Ye be hwe ase enti kamu na 240 mu fan so 250 na mutua mu no enye kura ti aden na ye mo ye sa ani ni pe ye dwuma tua na akatua bia eti se ya epa na o ya de kura bia de no nya bi ahwene ho enti in fact 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
6: 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What kotema? One load pay. 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What you need is a sika 2 million one. Akasa 2 million on some
3: empty.
6: A human idea, my brother's phone in a. How can see high and say, ye catch it, ye papa. Ah, we be a power concerned of his chairman. Any GPR to you.

0: Ebu PlayStation for anti omolo of any so a omunya ready say eda day your print papers no 20% e dey abab wonten Monday 20% e be yaduma
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5: 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Immigration offense is never a criminal offense. It means that Kroha won't know the lawful status. Detaining the British detainee near the port to walk or crew back. And the Ghana for bit my yard, they say, how many people are they caught by Joma? Ghana be detaining them. They answer the walk back to Cote d'Ivoire. The Ghana my bit my yard. It will form Kujina court. Because only a Bonibia, a Ghana my. And one, say a quiet on Mufaso Faso Crow for Frosso. And then your grandpapa, the Ghana, who you should Ghana as a transit, Ghana by the Dean Bonnie.
1: See, and one is that to say, Yachemukakra, Montraha, yes, I had a more Ako Ivory Coast in Nigeria, baby, Mufra, a mock of woods, Buntuno, and yes, it's a Buntu for Koramesa, Atomo, Atomoa, Nancy Bia Munyasika, not more the better print ticket here. 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
6: 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And the all will be sum, not a Bible man or half a percentage, be never bow or mine. I'm a sum kebia, a Ghana man, if you what they are. Mammy, dear me, for us to say a mine and femma.
7: Ghana, any one. Obey a debia anything that involves government, say government, a juma, being a teacher, whatever, no. They take things for granted. Say a government didn't know end up anyhow. Not all, but I can say almost 70%. But private work, the way are. They can sack you at any time, you know. Maybe I'm holding a. The same thing applies to question our exam and say, "Am I private now?" Government, you know. We now.
8: I don't know. Remember during the Ebola, so they found. Emma, Obi no sum. I buy here my muhanom no. I buy no kura near mana. I am near Kosiye. They say you see just one buy. They be a buy be a bar. And they do so. So on the other map, private one, no be kura.
9: Nansen light, no said the econo. High and bibri. Especially a jaddy four. Aha, ain't you no say, I buy any fee, say. Or the map private company, no have nema or mona, a beb wine. Na, and from swa bano, and I said the econo, no, a two bit to me, a tra, and I saw perform kakra na buying. I'm a light idea, you money. I didn't sweat me up, so why not?
1: Why not? We are gonna phobia drink, and I'm what you know. You are doing your Facebook now at US. One more at this year, work back home. 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
18: Trauma set frequently. 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
19: Good morning, doctor. Me who watch it? Na hey.
20: Mesi dan ke tu ebi na mebe penkuya. 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
19: Ah, na wan kwa Mr. Benson. Ash foam store no e wo for su station. ADB dan no nchen ho. 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
20: Ah, ash foam be me danger use. Unti say Mr. Benson ebu efufuro wo Hollywood abrun san kese mu ha.
19: Dabi o.
20: Hwe, aha boss unpo chain branches no ina. 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
20: 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Ho se unwa. 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Be a Malcolm Wano. Never shard ye.
21: A commencing ash foam store no. Ye name send in Yama El Fono. And they were new commercial bank in Chen Hobiemo. I was seen for Sukrum. Mature a jig. I brought sign for Frona, yes, you know. I see a pair.
19: Mate, now what on cabinet of one year maybe to say. Tacken nails, cushions, casters. Let an in to ma, ye did drunk on your home. 99 glue. Nini a kick on Huana.
20: Uber to be swap of branches na. I want ADB bank in Chen.
21: A commencing ash foam store no. Ye name send in Yama El Fono. And they new commercial bank in Chen Hobiemo. I was seen for Sukrum. Mature a jig. I brought sign for Frona, yes, you know. I see a pair.
20: But some person feel it, you mean who he be a. No abaha. Friend 0242 860 79.
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1: 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What the earrings say, Akra and Quayan Coyanco.
6: Oh, wow, Messi, no, no, so that we're doing who was he done? No, yea. Ah, let Trisha Niban, that come a wababaway and Bassano. Eh, more fast, you know, Mamma and Flabbis one. One in the so I do manage a best like a summer making. For sure, we'll be at him, sir. Best one, the abandoned electrician, Duma. What the Mufua, best one, best sound college, and that's why you meet a mount. Funny, I born Bassaba, sound condition, Colamui. Best one, Baba, ye be beer. Was Simon in 5 months, dear. What be agent to my drum panty?
1: A crowd, Ojidi, say, or what may be and go for the Sibia and farming with ya.
6: No fast, only problem, crap. Ya Besmak, one way a certified electrician, a bamboo to me characters one fine girl. What a crusher, and quite a dinner chair watcher or madruma, and then we're 4 months and be ah, me and Jim Cotunitins and Sarah Besmak Demiginity. Say, sir, crowd was sound so to our conditional, sir, O Puffo Franato, and answer who passing be an ope. Nina best one de beaba. Open sir of fellow condition gas, sir AR 410, and now sir R22. Overcan your poor mawa, how be a amount. A son who could be empty, 1 1 fear pair open side, and a sunny man in a bena be.
1: Akra, and as you were dear, our boy, my dear, the MP have been turned up, be and found to Sanese, if you are in your camera.
6: Well, dear, what have a former Natom Kremu pair? Best one certified electrician, ya best man. 1 1 a son was on smart sports in Shakura, a one I'm a book club you. Number condemn Chinami, ya son a rest. Oh, crop a lot more bitter so bad than a cabbage was you pay me and I'm fair. Well, legend. I saw for you number some more to name Coca Cola, you know, to be named on Simone and the air. On Sansu, our game center when in Cabot to your cotton on Pona, what did you and me? 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
1: And then
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0: 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Hello, Ghana. Hello, Central Region. Hello, Aseng. 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
0: Ahmed, what is English?
1: 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This is Nap Totos Pause.
0: Yeah, English.
3: It would just say Ghana for humanization, sir.
0: And you're Ghana for football for.
3: Alright.
0: Who did you know we're Ghana and win the boot?
3: Okay.
4: Okay, and team 40 after 6, and I'm out of primer. So, some Yadi Pinia Tals and Nerry Totals Post Parts number 1. Then Wednesday's edition, Eddie Ebrahim Piazzo Conca, what do you so? Nanamas and Conca, and then any accounts and Unity Party at 20th day of the month of May in the year 2026. I acquired him a crack and I'm now so, and some net to Alconca, and also sets a transit. Nam latest World of Sports news update. And air trinity p ever among phone crew some Arsenal the Gunners after 22 years Arsenal and the English Premier League 25-26 unum some another Man City the Sky Blues equity nam sa game no some craft same later p ever and so show no so Yaba Africa Total Energies near cancer AFCON 2027 ever so Uganda Tanzania nam near chance another. And I'm pinning from that the Yima can see the draw no Erisha. So Nagana Black Stars, you were him latest P Eba, Yaba Ghana and Sam the draw. So Ghana Premier League Equine Via, Nam Equine Via, dear, Yadim various statistics Eba, nothing to my day number 34. Games are all about Snowball the weekend. Latest P Eba, Black Stars Akachi, Ghana Ovi Masu Meiku, Ninam Air Preparation, Ghana Air, Eratri Meiku, Friendly Game Reborn on Friday, no. And when some to say, and our prayers near Kwa Camp War, later P. Eba Osunuso, Nanyamasu Etri Aikama, Black Starlet of Ghana, Ghana and a 17, and so of Masu Moroku, Total Energies and a 17 AFCON, latest P. Eba, Mary P. Eba Osunuso, this and many more, near Chance and Sam the Dorso, later P. Eba, and so Osunus and Yamasu Etri Akwankai, and so net to Edamo, Yaka Yakan, Ghost Time is the best auto mechanics. And they number one, and a Kwame like I say, open car parts apart from car engine, nyaki piano, bomakati, car decoration, car body works, ninano, omo eye pipa na nyamaso, etu enkonka edema wo, nam nyachans ube pimpa dia, osim wasinfusu, nye kasem and passem, oni maslati, ene dentri ni mo, ye fast na bra, number two car parts, and faka mkwankrai, anansi kumasi, asinfusu ya onsai kebi, 0248736109. Number 2 also, Jenko Biz 175, Electrician and Zanzibar Sport. Your Bismarck say, near taken some air conditioning services, air conditioning installation, air conditioning departing nano, on air to Tobi, and Tibanakate, and when Yasa Faka, Akon Kanasa Kumasi, as if Usukrodia Moyano, a Biwaha, Jefase, number DP, or your house installation. And wiring and it was done kakra now open set fight electrician and name obe you want to come on and I'm on a dirty judges you be a madia your Bismarck and about gonna catch your Bismarck and sounds with the Zanzibar Sport about and to alcohol and sinful to pump site energy breakers see a conducive environment security them and to your fast na kuna kati nam kwa European Games ni piwa ho na nyama 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the sports legend. Anope, Edamun Yina Samaji Pinye, Nam Wednesday's edition of Total Sports Part number 1, Yeri later, Pieba, Anope, Yaba, Yabubo, so 10:30, the extended version, Nam Details, and more. aba enko ba bia meba nam later p atoja
1: this is not totas pause not totas pause totas pause is on not perfect
0: any bebia yeka english ya
4: hey and team alaji or team english brutal or pain my nka jankuma nan kuma pm na e wo so no so na na chance we pm dia abedwafo pm kama omo e fa so no boys of boy bakery o kom ne kan se countries 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Indian TSA and Yaba. Nam minister, what you might teach him Kakrata Ghana for say, sans and semna yetino, no cra wom, and as no cra, any minister of youth and sports, Kofi Idi Adams, Chichimuche.
5: I've held several engagements with the United States Embassy regarding Ghana's duty towards the 2026 part of the World Cup. The engagements have been positive and confirmed. I've read many reports that suggest this charity without and that 28 Ghanaian fans have been the truth of the matter is that the organized fans that the ministry is needy are yet submit themselves to the American embassy for black people. And so when it's surprised that anybody will profit about only 18 when that is not okay. However, we do know that individuals may be applying for visas to travel to America, Canada, Mexico, or even as group. Who self-travel at all campus. I don't know what is happening that arrangement. However, it is all and don't know what you will see that.
4: Boso, yabo boso, 10:30 details and wabba ntika Ghana minister kind or say and yano cre legend catch him with you for the Ghana for you sem sans and seminar motis and nam atin town fidenus no no cre be any demomono a yem near can say omu gusuam omu process visits no anti nyamadi dim or nanka sampuno on him US embassy in yam near can say kasakasa emone with bise bisomwa visas no omo guso mo distribute eram near ka supporters no na nyama kon kan opinion medem latest be me the edna chuno so na minister you na bisas minister for the past years you come various tournament ya nam near kan say edidie yes nyama kon kan for comprene and come dem me nya aduane di aduane me nya di kwa ne so na this am around no mo akasa mo fa mo cooks yes omo me aduane eram supporters and e o me ji pin ya kopie mo o Mexico, Canada, and United States of America comedy Black Star Team Nature and answer by the same. When you had Diane, and I'm a supporter, and I feel some of my can answer, Sandra Bacominista, Tim Kakra, and Diane Yanfon Yakanyano, ever condescend.
5: Some of the things we are trying to avoid, we don't want to refute them. For example, the oversight committee or the ministry is not going to contract any kit wrap to cook for anybody. And then you go there, then like the way the
6: South African athlete gave us negative publicity. There's somebody who came there and say, Omuniye Bahana, Ediani Kiti Kiti Biti Bino Mumae, or Ediani Yeko, you know, Musi Ediani Nasa. We go there and food is finished, or small food. No. If we have anything to support for Fidi, we'll give it to.
4: And Tim and a Minister of Youth and Sports and Recreation, but part of the day, then in the Castle Covid, the Adams and Ochet was Arabi, Omon Penasanti, contract Bianco Bebia, and a name that a contract Mount, said Gina Nuria, the animal supporters, I want to be aba, and I'm the Gianna Crown, so may be and Dinia, the Gianti, and they know some US supporter, Nam Namia Dom, Nam Ukobia, Yerusika Besson, sir. Yes, Enti, so Upo Diana, no Aquato. Now, person, you piano, no aqua, yeah, a piano over dinner 3 times a day. Usikana better, while I sent here is kind of so good to me in Afina. I'm going to contract to come over, Mr. Branham, and your animal supporters in Afina. Can you know? And we can care from a dim later penalty. So, still on Black Stars. Now, let me say, Black Stars, no, oh, Masu Meiku, not gonna prepare papa, massa, boys, and your brain. Well, it's a lazy meme. Nam you copy wake up now see now preparation to tossy nam the bianya kama the sound tea I'm friendly game back over soon yamia duma Friday and no air mayko I want a gunner and a bebo na omaf show mu 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call up nearby and when you be not in Penifonia Club Friend say oh Aquara Bra Branabe same not also but one Black Star team not in the editor David Odu and some let me a transicita wakopi or make quasum jequasua on a training na and raya coin or nyamadi dim ocean no one goalkeeper Benjamin SM Asari and our first no Solomon Agbesi. Yes, Ghana. House of folk, two goalkeepers and a name Ugo Pomeyqua training El Coso, a more air training outdoor. Yet two now Benjamin Asari, ye now the branch of the day a day. Solomon Agbesi Jabebi, not only a duma OF, Maza, but boys, no, I a boy for action. Just say, Omania Brisa, nay Ghana, Yanimeyqua, but also on Friday, no, never to I come on, na impo, Namia Dum. 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here uko pin or a crash possible a yem house of folk yes the continental grandmasters or no and I'm a demon soccer grand million league champions yes and above all yeah chance uko golden state parker 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
4: All blacks now, you must to me conquer young apostles when this post complete on him FC Samatels 96 team up boys and a ball. Nana must to me, I come on, Gold Stars minus and I love one as game no, Ebasu, Kawela, and a nation, Jimena Vision FC on him the general style game no, Ebasu, Bazeko Holy Stars and a Dreams FC, Heart of Lounge, Nana Hawa United, I want to ball, Nana must to me, I conquer, Medim later P, Medi Eldon Suno so, now Ghana Premier League no. Top 5 clean sheets. Sa goalkeeper Eda goalpost ma ball Anton Atremunom eh senate Zachary Musa onum or Samatel 17 clean sheets when ya first day eh on midema 15 clean sheets when ya around 10 dim that day Duby Tony Cancel onum no team day Eddie Bazaka Holy Star 14 clean sheets Benjamin Asari House of Fog 14 clean sheets Prince Osen eh John Stars 13 clean sheets onum the latest update ever Top 10 most penalty awarded. Same year the penalty. Adama Krabi. Nyachan say. Midema. Nya 8 penalty this season. Koto Kom. There was 7 penalties. Nations FC. There was 7 penalties. Kerala United. 6 penalties. Bazeko Holy Star. There was 5 penalties. And now Swedo All Blacks. There was 5 penalties. Vision. There was 5. Dreams FC. There was 5. Gold Stars. There was 4. And we are the Afro Eddie Eba. Top 10 most red card. Nyachan say. Vision FC. And now 4 red card. Adrian Stars. There was 6. 11. Wonders over 4, Breku Chelsea were 3, Hoho United were 3, House of Folk were 3, Gold Stars were 3, Nations FC were 2, Asante Kotoko were 2, Medipi Eda were, Naoko P over top 10 most home wins. Set team B Eltern Fee over winning games, nom. Gold Stars 14 wins with Fee, Bazaiko Holy Stars air 12, Kawela air 12, Dreams FC also over 12, Midyama over 12 home wins. Brekum Chelsea 11, FC Samatel 11, Heart of France 10, Young Apostles 10, Bechem United 10, Medim P. Eba, Top Scholars, Imrantia, and they want to turn to the various clubs, no, Augustine Okra, Bechem United, Washington 15 goals, Richmond Opoku, Young Apostles.

0: The NBA playoffs are underway, and now you can trade every game on Kalshi. You can also trade on who wins each series, the conference finals, and the championship. San Antonio is currently trading at 19% to win it all, meaning a $100 trade pays out over $500 if they take the title. On Kalshi, you're trading against other people in a live market. No house, no odds makers. And as odds move, you can buy in or out anytime throughout the postseason. For a limited time, download the Kalshi app and use code PASS to get $10 when you trade $10. K-A-L-S-H-I. Kalshi. Trade on anything.
1: Mamemko na ya chance uru etin pa da editor matches be ever so aman fun cro so na senate English Premier League yenyam outstanding games sa and also ever so na editor uko pe o tef mo a otima den edi 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training them na 18 minutes na Enzo Fernandez as a goal Andre Santos and Sonya goal then a Richarlison and Yam consolation Edmund Tottenham after the game Chelsea show 2 team and the edit Tottenham as a one made later pay made the Adam Sono so far so good say in an English Premier League norm as it here Arsenal 82 points plus 43 Man City 78 points plus 43 and yeah can dear United about toss me 68 Aston Villa toss 9 62 5th and Liverpool 59 point and a 6 no and a Bournemouth almost 56 pointer but if ever Chelsea about toss watch 52 point at Chelsea kura nyama so air to air con kind and yeah can say my Arsenal Gunners after 22 years after 22 years Arsenal and your Adi League no and see almost so per any the results nearby any there Arsenal are champions of the English Premier League 25-26 season. Nanya man you so eight me out kind and so if you add a bar now we be also eight me I come on a day later p nano pay me the air dot channel so now be also eight me I come on and so if you add a bar now uko pay oh Portugal yes Portugal and so eight me add almost squad list any bar for 2026 World Cup, and so about Suna, Nemanya, so it's my county Portugal. Yes, almost 8 win the moment squad. I want Eddie Echo World Cup, no, Nanya wants to me up one kind. 10-10-10-10 Joe Costa, goalkeeper, Jose Sa, or can be Will Silva, and so can Urem Defender Sidia, Nuno Mendes, Diego Dalot, Jao Cancelo, 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can be attackers, Omo Mestre Gosnum, Cristiano Ronaldo, Rafaelio, Pedro Neto, Francisco Conceição, João Félix, Abraham Tinete, Eddie Goncalo Ramos, and Pedro Goncalves. Yes, we more AM Portugal, almost squad lister, almost Eco near Castle Mundier, World Cup 2026, Mexico, Canada, and United States of America, respectively. On this particular note, Mamija Kwanwusu, naming for the Wednesday's edition of Total Sports, part number one, on the Daryl Stone, Sunday, Fancy 10:30. Details and more. Ebeba, Nana Kweku Pascal, confirm the point as ni Jimanel SLSB 3 and a Captain Planet, Kofi Planet, Mr. Kwame Akumpo, Tadis Securities, and a J Penny Adelaide, P. Ebano Pay, Maminchiam, Anani Kobu, special good morning, and our friends know, Nana be a well possible. Yes, and a pay special good morning, and Kumumunyam. On this note, Diane Kwame Drew, Eba. Now Wednesday's edition of Daryl Sono and also Eddie P. Eddie Bamidin once again, I am Patrick Mensah, the sports legend. Special good morning and come with ya.
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13: If you are Missy, me for you, and I'm Yana Metroyan, so I mean,
12: well, show, and now Sadi, I was a man to flow. Umaba Kolanya, I namely will be an Yatibia, bigger self force and accessories, and one will turn me back from Opera Samsung, Nokia, Infinix, Techno, iPhone, announcer LG, Huawei, Itel, announcer mobile phone banner open. And when it's about quite bigger cell phones and accessories, the mobile phones with a papo and a number on soda form. A banner candy a hood one saw one in Labby, a bit of airport, charger, pen drives, memory cards, hands free, batteries, phone covers. Nina, what the beer banner border from Pant Radio and Chalukura family car one more. Now, oh, yeah, quite dead. I'm not dead.
13: Hey, sir, I see for sure.
12: Oh, I see for sure. Yeah, main railway station, oh. Love Enterprise. Announcer first to a bounce room, a Suha and a Bohunu. And what blanks by console our new station, a Ben Quiet from no. 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
13: If you're a wedding, thank you.
12: 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I will add it to your rent.
14: Utie de Ro Nap 90.1. 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

0: ano pe dia sede nyina ma jonya nkopon wa kura kura yenso abepim sampempen so yi as by the grace of the almighty god that we are alive thus morning today being 20th of May 2026 in the year of our 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Anopeo waha, watanase sanso, and our team Ninginano, a Babe Kansa, Okugurufu Chumesianka, a Babe Kansa, Nana Mabwa Jua. Babe Kansa, Tim Ninginano, Ewahasi, Bidding Komona Hurupi, Elfidium Hase. Once again, NAP Radio 90.1. Meeting at the Dahene, Kwame Udo, the voice of the morning. And I'm your host for Dero. Mitram said, Jem training. Namiana Michin Chim Fidian also at Tonyoma, Nanio Mangina Rimudi. And I'll pay on Komobi Brino, Ebabo, Fia, say Yane, Yenya Bema John Pobi, Ebidding Koma. Na yenu ya bema John Pobi eye an aspiring constituency youth organizer na obebe fia ebedi nkomo ebebusa ni nsembebri na ebre kobre no ubehu most of the people are omoko contest nibi you have one-on-one conversation with them ya kacho se we know it's a universal game na yeni weni ibia Yabo keshire se yes one your ma e di sini tri so no nko anko debi we will give you opportunity e be mu 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One more person muko organizer position. All the positions within the constituency. Any electoral area no. Yabe shene yene mpe info etumi adjukyo hong komo. Once again. Na Radio 90.1. 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Abeswa hon. Abeswa area. Honi ngina ano. O ye youth commander oho. On the streets. The ghetto youth. On the ghetto youth president. Within asin fuzu. And then he wants to enter into active politics. What informed the decision? Ningina no ba ebe shenye nedi hon komo. E ufi asik. Na bibiansu etumi area mudie. Well. Yenu yanu mo NDC fonso e tu aba. Yes, what a registration ni muno seni ya MPP e yenu. Yenu yanu mo NDC fonso e yibi. Inti omu registration, omu shase somewhere around March. 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We will delve into their conversation too because e yomai Ghana, devoid of a year partisan politics. Yenu yanu any NDC yenu yanom any MPP enti ye bewuram wan mo na contest bie me hu Lawrence Dakwa for communication me hu yenu abema Bismarck Donko ono so ne die wum ye friend Ajasco right Ajasco ono so 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any other ones, be a contested for that position. Ning nano, ye betcha near to me, a de homecomo. But, ne me catch ye yen yan one DC, no machine, so say, the power has been given to you to run things for my Ghana. And I'll pay. ne ye nuanom MPP ye ye ma Ghana fo ehu ye omo abufuo no. Is the same thing NDC is also doing. Ebia no adwen ko so. Ebia na wo jeni o man so. But this morning me pese me twen adwen si so se the same thing a man ye nuanom MPP e feli ya they couldn't win the 2024 election. 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Abronye is one of the people I him say oyey very controversial.
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0: The all transes enye. 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There have been so many arrests. Oh my God, Iyoko, Yomo, the special prosecutor, the office, and so on. There are so many national security bodies. Oh my, make so many arrests. The fear and panic you are causing may result into something different. 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It's the same thing yenu anu mwendi before ye you back then. Uka wei hui. Uka wei hui. And we're the same people. I'm with him who go the streets of Accra. And yet demonstration. And speaking against culture of silence. 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On social media, ni a Tracy oni pakwene unze, oh, when a kind, let's go and arrest him. Ya kwa cheno, be getting to 1 week, ni a mu bebi adi abranti enafa. And you think that is going to solve the problems of the country. NDC, Amampeng John Dramani Mahama, this is not the reason why we voted for you. Culture of silence. 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He spoke against MPP. Oma party no hu ye se failed. Na party ni nyakono, enyakono adi tantan die bi. The lies of A. Kelvin Taylor mo. 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But when you warn, when Ghanaians voted for you, Kelvin Taylor by Emma Muman presidential treat, Wukruma. And then you see, yeah, not Dr. Mahmoud Bawumia, etnem as vice president. Mammy Jane Baidi was one kum. Sa dining moon, yeah, dema Kelvin Taylor. Sa Kelvin, them kudem. In your man of national security protection, born in Hubain, say, and I'm Sabin, say, Muna, okay, catch them paying for Wukruma. Mumwane hubai mae. Because or your NDC, your asset. So you have to protect him. Now, ubitro, eto social media said, Dumso is back. Ye cheno. Hey, NDC, don't be power drunk. Say, ye kase power drunk. Ye di 2 minutes sha wunse mwa. 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
5: Yeah, chairman.
0: Majie.
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0: 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Ye nim ye be see anymore. Because this virus is, you know, if we are see kone nim generation upon generation be ano, ye nya viruses upon viruses. Say, is it then able? Say, is it then enable? We know me and ano. Ye nim de in ruho. Indeed, It was all my piano a bonny who bind. Yeah, me say, Oh, why should documentaries are who be brave? Who could see Brunin a drink? Where they want to go within the next 10 years? Now, Bruni a prepare, Nihon say, Moon a cheap, a bayet nabia, whereby you can stay. No, shen you, the vision, a Bruni woo. 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Or sanania chi ebeya be a ya yet na wa ye. And on my Ghana dear there is no future, there is no vision. Say oh ye ku ye dimwi. Dachin say ebi be mine a han ye pesi kudro. You see Traore a ye mampenyo wo a ye Burkina Faso. Where the vision this youth. This young man, a wa wade bwa a Burkina. And how many times now yen yan Burkina fui? 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How many times? And a kwiafu e complaini pa. 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Indi yene yedi yene dia here. Yemokro no jenchinchim enkofo nsa nendo a listen to this sad news nendo na miti ewo Volta region one of the senior high schools ewo Volta region na papa ni ewom ni a mere security man from 2024 bepem ne security men ewo hoye 5 na salary omuje e 250 Ghana cedis 2.5 Now 2.5 no. For the past by 1 year ni gentu ya muka. Ene kopie mu e wo.
5: Ne waje 2.5.
0: 2.5 gentu ya neka ene kopie mu public account committee nani.
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5: Hunter virus man. 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
0: 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No, se unim se ono de bo school ne ho ban. O se an. 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Who are you going to blame? Akwanse the security. You see? And this security no obo ban e wo school ho no. Na ketu ya 2.5 250 Ghana cedis. And e du bo sum yesi e de ma no no a ketu ya ne ma. It's a similar problem to Zoom Lion. Zoom Lion when egu nyina no is as a result of poor management. Get to me manage common 250 cities. Ye ne ma ye ma me no mo prepram po no. We can't even pay them. Omaya yetimu. 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Do December 7th ye to card ya koni fie se betinim koto abama ye. 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A whole senior high school. Into me, dear. In this car, a bob one who go, I say, Omo de maum, the Iria says, O Mutuama security men, Omo year 5, 10,800 Ghana cedis. 10,800 Ghana cedis. 100 million, 8 million, a tattoo. In the chassis, de maum. 108 million. 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I would was senior high schools. Non-teaching staff ufono ni yede ye womu. 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And you think say oh they don't have certificate. Ye bwa mwenye kurani ye ye mwadomu amompe. These are some of the things we tell them. 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
6: what is security or the safety of the campus and why do you need a security guard for this security why do you need a security guard for this security or the safety of the campus and the students and property of
7: so you want this person to secure the school, protect your property, and you are underpaying this guy. Huh? If you don't pay him the right amount, he will pay himself. When your computer gets missing, don't go and ask him. You are underpaying him. When your books are getting missing at the school, don't ask him, because you are underpaying him. See, if just because somebody is poor doesn't mean we have to take advantage of that person. just because somebody needs a job doesn't mean we have to take advantage of that person. Pay people the right wages.
8: See, the whole room is silent. Well, can you imagine? 250 Ghana cedis. But now he has three kids. 250 Ghana cedis with three kids. It's not fair.
9: So you owe them the difference of 240 over the duration that they worked for the school, and then the new difference from 2026 or 2025 to date. You owe them that difference. And we will pursue you to make sure you give it to them because they have.
0: They are going to pursue him for them to give it to him because he has worked for that amount of money. Papa Kobna.
5: Tama. Abrabom and Samu Kwame. And in Ziana, Obershebershebershe San Pen, Penforce, Abua Winibian, Tredam Pinyan Group on a plan. Ayalia Cassia Cassia, Etu Tumpen for Bobum Penu Kwame. A be a searching you. A be a searching na Wangasa, when it will be a year Juma. 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
0: from 2024, edico 2025, emuhono, late year 2025, a remote 2024, a remote 2025, a bepimene, umaketu yamba, a
5: 2.5,
0: 250 Ghana. I don't know, but I don't know, they are even paying them below the amount as omodema womb. Wages as omodema womb, a below that wage. Some of them are one. But 2.5 Nimpone and Co.
5: Yeah, well, my money will be 800 million, 20 of no one.
0: Security or no? And no, Buzan said,
5: what? Sorry, I said Ghana, a Christian country.
0: Yes.
5: You, Yate.
0: That what's in your papa and a kind? See, a here for what then is he saying here for, sir?
5: Sir,
0: why are we taking advantage of the poor? 2.5.
5: They were Chrome Han and Nazum Lion for a mom 2 million, so 1.2 million, dear. It may come 1 6 months. Will be our one mammy and son. Quam is honey pay, sir Nansako pa na Oko Chobby board, dear Benjamin Sosada Najelino. The Benjamin Swajelino. Na Amanuni Amanuni, we are mansi cana. The curse has been a drain. The curse has been a drain. Yeah, to us, that's a knife for this case. Yes, so I say, a man in a Christian country. As a gun and Casano, I was uncanny and copon and uncabro from the pebble, bina, was a sunny pebble, you know, cogum, but jukroy. Quam womu jukros is here at nine, no, Massandi, a banner, a car, a ya abrochro and crack quammy, a Massandi, a subana call. Bibi no crowd in the young copon that's a banner, the bon. 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
0: Yeah, the ordinary Ghanaian. The ordinary citizen.
5: Na ya be before now, so yet, ma'am, for a mum fanny. A man when he preached to me a son, I had the tibu bada mu dinner chino. San wom de bayayan. Womum fanny and quam womum fanny. Will be a man yourself to an Indian corner, will be a fun cromwad, your Indian cast, a man yourself. And to a quatrans or wounds are wagging your drummer, and senior panel at the bayo. Womum fanny, womum fanny at me before you deserve. Ye deserve one man your summonsy, as will be yet in your crowd, you know. Ram were dinning yet to a deep in that tomorrow, you know. A man your ninsu could do her one kyo. Yeah, our boys were black kwame were with deep politicians, be at you, I say, been in some drop for the money at their kwame. Come on, Pureto Kwani Pan. One guy was who submitted a yet the forms and then the documents, my kuma 10 times. M. Pinuhunan or Castle and Crasso and Nasmatin. And so about Plano and Nan and Uncle Quasio. One moon fine, I see a yaff for too much. Timamunia former, I am my near much as a hunnepo. Ya yaff for my own, am my own fornama, young hunu, quammy young hunu. Nanka, sir, Obercomna headmaster, or that's her school, Nano, Obercomna and Penny for more authorities, sir, staff, Nade, quammy no more pay but 15 for the 20th. And come with that. And come my better so more your yachter. One's a security for my mother, so my yachter. What's my fine crank one's on my yachter? Okay, but you are afraid of flabber. Come on, a pad word man be brain. I have a horse and
0: a serious. I don't pay, Yabema, Yenuan, mo ye non teaching staff. Maybe I wouldn't be winning moon, you'll be away. The welfare of you people. Send ye the mamma. What are some of the challenges you're going through? And obi or two be provision store and okay, what you saying? And I'll bring you more. And you see, the society will know, say, oh, when you walk a jumem, now quite jumem, this is the amount he or she is being paid. Say, oh, yes, security. Now, obeko, ebeba, obeba, na, oh, bosome no yaman 2.5, nenswe emma. Inti woni ino se wanko pej mebi obebi anya. Sebiu na okoyana obai. We anlo afya deny baga. What's the name? Anglo afla deny iga senior high school in the Volta region. One year Voltairian said can help me pronounce the name well. Anglo anlo as in anloga anlo afyan deny ga senior high school. Of water region, as a missy. Rope, baby, come
5: for crackers. I'm the matron.
0: We are brofum, we are gonna
5: and so I'm water and runs the school. Oh, baby, you are water.
0: It's a water region.
5: I could tell you again, yeah, boy, yeah, and Wama, a guenga, a concourse around. That's all my journal. We tried 2 years in your mobile.
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5: Okay, sir, man.
0: No, ni mad at me, baby.
5: The legend.
0: This guy. I don't know because who will be the frail crime.
5: Bataza. Say the Bataza.
0: Bataza, if free.
5: Oh, my friend.
0: Superstar.
5: Say why superstar? Yes, so legend. You know, Bataza, coffee, fans. We bata coffee.
0: But as I'm wesano. All right, you're ready to come on. Mayambusao, on this note, Mayambo voice when you're busao. We gave you a non teaching staff, and I say, we gave you maybe how much are you being paid? A bumpo, and it is saying, Yamcha send ye a year a bino a day year 1 month, your form wedgemem. It be a side work. Say, unino or your non-teaching staff. Say, ye hear add on be a war, a banya jumem, ye formal casual workers. one more young form people say bind it to your woman come name mum school no one your bubble brand one ya piscaca crania dia mau. It be a juma hospitals, it be a juma a senior high schools, it be a mo. Miamia be brain wife from casual workers. One market you know one sem. Any one year near appointed war, yen one more year youth employment. One more a what a miamia be brain no payment structure no any how would you have been paid no. A swenny and as in swenny. We are Ghanani for an otunko.
5: Tama, we are a Yabakon crater, Muna, Yabashronical,
0: good. What's the saying? Two.
5: I was saying, Uko Piemo, our Western of our Kwame.
0: Yes, sir.
5: Payan Quada Fasuko School.
0: Mhm.
5: A more Europe has some qualities, so there a crater and be could our Biemina Cockrata Fatoso,
0: the Chronicle.
5: Now, I say, Pelalios journey to knowledge. How purpose. In the Western North, suffer to assess education. Pelalios, but of name the pa Pelalios, Kwame Sha, and Kwadana Tete Kudu was no. Tete Kudu was Nancy. Oh, what a born in you and I.
0: I don't pay my check. Xbox. Xbox is a common airway, you can't speak. Away.
5: Okay. Coco driver. Only I do my own Cromano.
0: And is already.
5: Well, for Coco. Maybe a Coco grand. Oh, come here, so make her.
0: I don't know, is there any talent?
5: Coco talent. Maybe a cook will be a tongue, cook will be as boss in a deco. What dear, my dear cook, Balkisid or the cook, Makubu or to Stroma, who are the cook. And the Adwano, as boss, one funny part dropping, Coco dropping. I'm on your call.
0: Zemre, this is a more call card, you know.
5: I'm going to see you. Be catch. I'm going to see you.
0: All right, me and Timo pay.
5: What do you think? For the... For the... For the... For the... For the... For the... For the... For the... For the... For the... For the... For the... For the... For the... For the... For the... For the... For the... For the... For the... For the... For the... For the... For the... For the... For the... For the... For the... For the... For the... For the... For the... For the... For the... For the... For the... For the... For the... For the... For the... For the... For the... For the... For the... For the... For the... For the... For the... For the... For the... For the... For the... For the... For the... For the... For the... For the... For the... For the... For the... For the... For the... For the... For the... For the... For the... For the... For the... For the... For the... For the... For the... For the... For the... For the... For the... For the... For the... For the... For the... For the... For the... For the... For the... For the... For the... For the... For the... For the... For the... For the... For the... For the... For the... For the... For the... For the... For the... For the... For the... For the... For the... For the... For the... For the... For the... For the... For the... For the... For the... For the... For the... For the... For the... For the... For the... For the... For the... For the... For

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3: Over. Yenu ya bema John Pobi mba ide. Yeni nkomo wa. Mamimfa wi mfria. Good morning.
4: Morning.
3: Mini audini baby waka sefri. 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Akwatiku. Na udini bim.
4: Yes.
3: Okay. Maminti yu.
4: Pato. Ha? 54. Ewe. You know. Ewe. Top one ibi awate mawano. Ana se. The whole man. Mutele.
3: Pay any pain or no? The pain or no?
4: Not pain, and then we took a time to repeat two or so prepaid at him. Well, when the cattle corner at him, or like a thousand will be at him. I found that very soon, no, but for that, the whole day, don't think I'd be a burying and I didn't know. And then I mean, I was doing that thing, and before with the yard being a year black, and the yard being a year black, black, black, black, black. Eh?
3: Get that say. Good morning. Yes, sir. Yes, sir. Be able to
5: call. I could jump here and I saw the mouth. I'm not going to be a man. I'm going to be a man.
3: Xbox.
4: Xbox.
3: Xbox park a car, or you pursue it too. And Papa Comrade is you pursue it too. You do your park a car, we have time for you. Park a car on your friend. Let's share what drink. Because as I said, I won't know.
6: Quite what you were, could I want to talk from Papa Cradamo? Xbox. That's right. I'm on the mobile. I'm Madame for my colony. Besides, I'm a friend who feels I'm a fan of the cocoa.

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1: Xbox. 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
0: Busy for cook. Because you're about 1 minute.
1: Busy
0: for Marco Kano.
1: Busy for nothing. Is there really a busy for Coco? Yeah, you. Box, really, what's more? Is it busy for Coco? Yeah, yeah. Yes. Fancrat, tell him why. Why?
0: I'm my own grandma.

Okay, the Chronicle. And the Abu Bossu crowd with more apostle could be suffer. Kantanka, yeah, can't could be suffer. Biana, Yelawa. Yaba pa kantanka, Uyan Yammy friend, Obeko, Ayan Buffon Chang. Now, O mine dotty, you crackra, Aya was me dear middle toss with your son. And watch it, Anna and Pepe, a man who could walk my shabby. Yeah, Unipaukasa employ Yula Frank and Northern play. Minority chiefship. Nasma work and is it? What nature now? Oh, ye or spouse to from now feel when you share this your manual qua. As a scam now, you can so any man the cora, one money and this for me. One way a scam, papa, one money in your name, scam womb. Now, and watch it, and I could pay more. I will. 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
0: na
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1: bakwa metena hɛ I can decide that this weekend mentena mefie mɛkɔfɔ booki baabi makɔgye ma home It doesn't mean
2: that.
1: I'm a woman.
2: Changing my environment alone.
1: Yes, at least you have a serene atmosphere. Now I drain you, ponder my issues and bounce back. Especially when things are hard.
0: Of
1: I know yourself
2: on a scale of 100, but a member 99.9
0: and a
2: Beko hotel with company.
0: I
2: say between me a plot meeting and who still
1: yes and kuno. We know that politicians meeting secret meetings they go to such places in terms of say yeah amanyoku for na e ko bi that yakko secret meeting bi o hotel bi e bi am looking at where I stay anytime I'm close meeting I can choose not to go home
2: okay
1: na matina ho ofar da be kasa
0: ho se nye ntia me kasa no
2: ofar no be se o chere se
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2: o ko to ne pa na
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2: yellow fever
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0: ade ne de be overdose super
1: I am a man, I'm a cabbage, my empty. I can't defend much. Mamma Janda, the girl of us, and the end, and come across a minimum bed drag, but at least
0: I'm a bear, and I'm to cry my end more and more. And you, and none of my common cock comments, I did behave. Well, Papana Trotter Colonel, the bag of top from drag or condom near the near world, you know. I'm enough for more bison.
1: Eh, I said, as you got a fat or so, and now your diligence of Bocrate Mohena. 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Or more every day, Jumasa, Eddie Oham. Well, young for Alexander Afanoma King, if we to the chain, if we need the Hanoch as in Ukraine. Judge, I would dear Bronyasen, send your enemy, man, who see into a China, Jim Hong Kong, and so a wahasin. Now, mighty minorities, which is a 2028 about home, one more crowd of pa, or Musa, madam, or Musa. E hun komon so ka ta idi wa bakata fight so miensan e wo hasi nti den lejis abokata anko modi ba di enu
0: we dia kwame yedi sin wa di komon na truth na kresi every day e the daily graphic bwanu pewa de ewura wono anaso afohwe o maya ho ne ne aso enu so ewura aye drum aye jinapo na na sama wa kan se and Chabia, let's say about 2-3 days ago, and a better guess, electricity company of Ghana on Pasa or more privatizing. Now, Madam Cram could have been sent a baby to your small manner, what to turn a messenger, one more hood, woman could come for crunching. Now, I say, via Rene, Ned Coacher, staff from Mr. David, and your dreamer. One morning to Mukran pay a handsome our character, a artist, or my pala, papa, say, na bedu asida no me koma nkora nkora ba bedu so ma betumi anyo wo betumi anyo so wo nyo mpa no mtotona wo nyo liye mai ne nti a chama yem fanzi na
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2: ya ba beton ade ye ne ye nua be ma Mr. John Pobi, Ebedin Komo. Now, we are aspiring a youth organizer for Asin Central MPP. And I'll pay it in a bit on Komo. I know this is one of the conversations a lot. It's a wabon thing. You know, be bon Komo. Now, Oban is when you're known Kwane by your neighbor for TV. Who for TV for her? You have a share now. Each of my me by friend and now I say trends what I'm winning our ha for Jumedi live so let's go straight to the conversation mini abema send him can do one more friend MC Pobi we know him to be say Ebano the ghetto youth you know why it was streets Neswa. And I will be asking, say, why is he called the street commander? Why does he command the street? MSF Usudie, Ebia, we are so diplomatic, and Ebia, Unim, Genia Bema, Yameka, and Wassem. He's so popular. It was seen for Sunin and Patel. What informed the decision, say, on Fana Hunja Manusim? A ding nearby. Because MC Pobi, Ayubia, we don't see him say or ye active politics. When ye nim nepa, you be who no el political season anymore. Na banjo, oguta this free chua jama group, and odom one wa. yeah, most of the event, political event, being it MPP and NDC, Omukonoma Shijama. Come on. That is what we know him for. But why the youth organizer this time around? Why active politics? Mamenkwe, ne inkudi nkomo. Mr. John Pobi, good morning.
3: Good morning.
2: Now, what to say?
3: Nyami Adum. Now, so.
2: I think you were also surprised. Who's a Kwame Lebo morning show? Because we are all on the street.
3: Very true.
2: John Pobi, ye when Ufrihi, Nabosia Kra, anything. BNT Bibika Kra, and for John Pobi. Who is John Pobi?
3: Ah, but that was a big brainer, which here with TFO, you know. Any mini anoma, almost when you are at the radio, one to pay. I'm going to tell you about radio, so be a AJ and I did ATM. Ah, I put be a sini ba. My mama do young fantini. My papa young fantini. So my brother bunny na hasoni ya wome. Enti bibi ame humba tome ne hona mi didifa. 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Started was in Fusu. Yes, and see, may cast me free baby and ye. Baby, I'm a coin and I baby, I'm a cool school. But I'm we, you know, my cheat, I mean, sir, by a beca, mini and we in our boom one. Meaning, yeah, dear, what's here? I'm out what ones are friendly. I'm a better hand pay. And it's a what's it, Pobia? We are Fusu Nipa. When you're fancy, maybe. Fancy, the Emin and Anon. Me na no mo mo ko wale wo ho ni ade ade aha
2: ntio yasin
3: me yasin ni
2: okay which asin no eso ehe fa pa na obesi
3: asin fusu abesoa
2: abesoa
3: won first be na pro be bi ana mo won
2: yes
3: won sa bro sanke to e to sa bro sanke tiki tiki yes e ho na be su fi o
2: okay
3: e ho na na mete e ho na mete
2: ntio ye fusu ni de share people
3: pa
2: that's fine that's fine na pobi de yenimse wo de woni get your youth in a num you are for the street na wajuman so wo ye mc e de ne ba ya wo pese wo ye politics
3: okay I am there say we be same say say mo ina me kan obi aso wate way back 2012 time I'm in school, I'm in Buffy. I did a little IT, me go in an IT, me hardware and networking administration. Me bar for school 2012. Me bar 2012. Before I left for school, I was already I already had my team already bringing together the guys. Ebia, me ofi na efre me pobi yase. Boy, we ni a homoka. Ani a way back atyo. Na mako mako reno. Sometimes it could be finances. Na maboa, it be also why I assume me assume we asama to we and koha. So I got the boys together. Then I left for school. Ti me koba yen. Na the boys were still there. Na obi anko obi ani ame adomo so na asembi aso nye den ento obi. So I had the idea of bringing all the boys together under one umbrella. At that time, I didn't have any idea going in for politics. The minuano, I know my mother down there yesterday.
2: Goodbye.
3: The mother club.
2: And where you the originator of down there?
3: Yes, yes.
2: When I did say going by?
3: Yes,
2: down there.
3: Yes, down there energy. Yes. Emu hona emu na ras no dread emu ina free APA. So I got the number. They minyabe 300 to 400.
2: You?
3: Yeah, I got to a time if you be emu ni pabaku.
2: Down there.
3: Oh yes, yes, yes. That time. Now, MPP, aye kuwa, a free yeng yefie hobi, because Uncle Fi, Fifi Baku, former
2: yeah,
3: MC,
2: sure.
3: He's my uncle. Yep. Yes, yes.
2: Oh,
3: yeah, me wofa pa, me wofa limpo. So tiema no paya bichiano. Oya me uncle.
2: Okay.
3: MPP was part of my blood, but me no me honi say when sometimes there is a change of government, na me kasɛ me ye party A party B ya sometimes me nua no de bi ho chere wo mo na me kopem wo a me nya
2: into who stay neutral.
3: Yes, for some.
2: Well, now we need MPP.
3: Now we were MPP by blood. MPP.
2: But we dine it.
3: Debbie.
2: Send me the MPP. MPP.
3: Debbie.
2: The NDC kwa wudim.
3: Yes.
2: MPP kwa wudim. Yes. Because of a mwa.
3: Me nya mwa bi nya no mwini. Okay. Yes. Yes.
2: Okay.
3: Inti me ye ne sa 2016. No, 2015. Prior to 2016 election.
2: Mm-hmm.
3: One afternoon, me nya call. Me pick a phone call no na Kenneth honorable Kennedy Japan ne ba Kenneth
2: sure
3: or send a papa some person mo be share down there for no but we need down there for no.
2: That was here Ben.
3: That was 2015.
2: Okay.
3: 2015 2016. Yeah. Mm-hmm. I wouldn't recall the specific date though but within 2015 year 2015 2016 I'm very sure.
2: Year co election.
3: Yes, year co election. Yeah. Now I was so shocked to say why down there now almost say one hour yet penny no na over my acquaintance na ye no wa be doing come now I'm say why not I've wanted this privilege so I do my train that but say about there why not you were hunty omumra satan me be me DSTV center so I give them the time and date for them to come in and I even thought it was Kenneth who was coming but na ye oluma ankasa. Accompany kwa kasa. See, by I think at that time, an entourage nearby. I can recall a few people. Our mother was present. If he could remember this day, he was present. Naga mumu in account. So he came in, and you know he's one selfless guy. She said, "Obaya no better na hokeke. Me table no ne bench no kwani."
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3: Yes, sir. But on our boat, and I'm a man of Quaba. I'm a man of Quaba. Baby, son of Quansu. No, see, what's the name? What's it? You're more than why you're born in cream. Now, this is the time. The core election. Now, who are the end of the order? But I'm wondering, I'll be CP. Am I when calling in a baby? Asha, she said, Nanado, a winnie presidential. No, so winnie parliamentary. And on a bema team, I am very solid. Am I in here be Bianoa and we be an ayato yensa yensaka. Nay, me de sa a seminar honorable de to ye nim na ye me de but afa bi no na me san adwen me nuanom na e wo ichire no I'm one guy adom ne ehomo bro nti e dan bi ye mu metume da en fan ko se madam da bi e fie bi ya metume dem from yen starting free bay e bi a asokwa junction embassy nkoka nyanko fante nyankoma se e dan bi ya metume akwa kwade sana nyame de bo me so whatever that I get
2: you give out.
3: Yes, I just give out because me ya one guy me ya very set at any time nti de bia no me pese me nuanu no wo me nche no bia anye okay ansana me me dia ye dey
2: are you okay
3: me dia ba ti oba e no say fine sadi e woman ya di out na ye be sero this is the first time I be deploy all me nuanu no na all the ghetto youth the oha nyina the omo metu kwa nyina I'll bring them on board to help in the campaign for the 2016 elections. No se pobi nti sesi ade na metumi aye amam. Am so sesi ano de me boys be 6 bi o wa. Omo se omo pe body building. Ah! 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Nam se ya Oluman. For now there that is what they need. After election na odo bi wo wa. Na odi achre unu anu nkuma. 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Memra ne fie ho mejeche. So I went there the same day no. Me call around 7 p.m. Honorable my check of 6,000 Ghana cedis.
2: At that time?
3: Yeah.
2: 60 million?
3: Yes, yes.
2: Okay. 2016?
3: Yes. So you can imagine, if you need any idea, Oluman, it's a way. Ah, one can say, or the BBC will be sooner, man, I'll be dimmy ho. Emma, me and Kasame call personally, Eko Kwaji check, you know. Eko cash and fidelity. Ena, me de koma, me ni anu mono omu yedeng. Mokoto or gym equipment, so I've been buying. Do elect campaign time, no? We deploy all the boys. Me mubi e jai di o ye bia.
2: Eko support
3: it. Obia. I had guys who were NDC guys, more than 20 to 30 NDC guys. I converted them straight to MPP to support in the campaign. Do you know why? Just because of the love I have for the party. Nyame ya adom 2016 ye di ya na yen
2: MPP winning.
3: Thank you.
2: Won san odjuma kan.
3: Papa, and I've done so much in this party.
2: In baby what could do sisi ano? Yembusa eye streets ni nanim wa na party for ni sunim.
3: Oh. Party for ni me papa papa.
2: Sa
3: party for ni me papa papa. Na dia ba ko ne se I hate waiting for credit. No. When I deliver, I'm done. Mm. Ma kope me man fiana
2: mo. Unchi aba subo.
3: Debi. Ena mi fie ni nche wa so ba bi aba won ti me nya mi bi ya bottle ba ko bi si wa. I'm done for the day. At least after I had this work, I was a be ma. Me jojo me kaka. That is why people are saying ebi ana party for ni ni mo. They know me very well. Just because I haven't won in for any contest. Nti na e omo say
2: Party phone.
3: I don't wait for credit. Me yeah, me we I'm done. Yes, me person me baba jina hona chairman being framing in a say ye nu ya no pobi no ye call ebi adwa so ye call nyankoma say ye call antun so this is what pobi did into a round of applause for pobi. No, that is not what I want.
2: But me jini so mo ye ne sa.
3: Yeah, they give credit. They've been posting people up and down, whatever. Even if they do something up at the end of the program, yeah, I do see them. Yeah, I do see them.
2: So your campaign.
3: Oh, you are
2: we are posting on your phone.
3: But that is not what I do. No,
2: I see. Within the constituency, there delegate are power. Our mobile to a bani bino. They know Pobi.
3: Oh yes.
2: Ono my yeduma.
3: Oh, and yes, central one. Me didn't see you cross out, mum.
2: Okay.
3: Me yam and do hony as answer. South of Sumini and Munkumani be a day. Ewa, assemble. A mobile family free ya. Across south, me yakudi, yakudi assemble. me feel as what me feel that me was some heart me call me we court room or court oh me di asem to say the di no court ya di no ho ebu asem into the certain cases I di no feel we abra enko police station because ye ni anom nketo ano omo ori okunsu no no one egbogbo ehin na. So if it gets to a point where you know certain issues can be solved we abra asem man wa, why not? I was saying,
2: okay,
3: yes, in the party money, dear. Who will change our befits or money, but
2: they know you. And you for so phone corner because the constituency in a song, you were with same you when you're dream, you were other places. Yana MPP for call for campaign.
3: Campaign,
2: yeah. Have you been joining them? When you won't get to a moon, do they know you?
3: Okay, one say I'm currently at all a police station.
2: Yes, yes,
3: I must sign a bimo. Master sign be more of the same because so Semeca say may hear me checks now. I wouldn't know, maybe a bit more if you are going to Manabaho, sir, and print now yet to Abano, and I will be Jinana, maybe a wedding Abano. Bon, and maybe your more money because and yet, I'm on your seven quire be DHA and Kohwa. Send me three solar for car, many solar, one company from Azuri, or more a UK company. No motor on solar, so around all the villages, no fan of her echo me, baby. I'm in fire. So I've been with them in the villages, they didn't know me in politics, they knew me in a different field.
2: And that one counts in politics,
3: yes.
2: They know you for what you do in
3: what,
2: politics,
3: what, yes. What I
2: it
3: do
2: counts.
3: In politics,
2: yeah. It's really in him now.
3: Oh, Debbie.
2: Because when I'm telling you, I'm going to say, ah, MC Nina also a youth organizer. It doesn't scare you.
3: MC Nina.
2: Gayo, yeah, MC Nina. Oh, MC. A youth organizer.
3: Very good. So, I'm going to say, Jenna Falcon, I can say, I'm going to pay 500 more months. So, I'm going to say,
2: okay. But what's the difference in the year? Say, the difference between general election, say, will be able to be. Any delegate, selected group of people, almost over to be no. Abani are different.
3: So, Metsedia Okana,
2: what's the massy?
3: Yeah, Metsedia Okana. But currently, well, good. Yet we are Saint Central, the constituency. A Yareka crap. So, this allow us to heal, does it?
2: Why? Why do you see Saint Central, MPP?
3: A Yareka crap. Because, how? Considering the vote difference after your previous election. Ascend Central constituency. It's very ill.
2: 470.
3: It's very ill. Now, some people cry. I'm praying for me. No, my JJ cry. I'm more for me. Ah, me cast me. No, I'm reconciling. I'm metos Saban. I'm into Saban. Man, let's be very sincere.
2: So, what was the problem per your assessment?
3: Assessment
2: after the 2024 election. What do you think? Say, a your problem within the constituency? MPP and to me any per your own assessment.
3: Pay me own assessment.
2: Yes, I would buy youth organizer.
3: Men call an fan too. Yes.
2: Oh, boys.
3: A man too.
2: Okay, and the reason being,
3: they were very angry.
2: I see.
3: I nearly lost hope in them because, omo no moment me, aye me ah, mutu me frame me bit na microphone yon ano pay. Without them, I'm no poop.
2: Okay.
3: Meko pre bra brem kolaya enyi. En kolaya di mechi ano pe wi enyi. 20 a friend say recent election. Or the 2016 election now. Same kind boys are medema NPP Ascend Central. Ascend Central for polling station. Among kwa guide that one and what they went through. Yeah, it fine, they were being treated very well, but that was the service they rendered for the party. They were promised. Once a minute, I'm not sure. If you must hear you, maybe bi mu wo ho bi mu akọ school awi omo yin na bata bata me ho anopa ete fa akọ na se ete wo bi bi amane ensoro ya yin na ete wo sabi minim se abain ba protocol there always is being observed it is at least ba ko yin no bi kura no e ba me ho a betun betu me dia ma me ba bi na o ma ye den
2: omo dia
3: me pra mi nya bi e ma me nkofu yi mi nya bi ma me nkofu yi
2: is it because say unye executive ntinye mo
3: that sana mi huno
2: it may be executive dia
3: be yes and only me men e yi
2: I see
3: yeah because maybe unu say 413 no na amase say e wo position na amase say bibi aya boy
2: but obi nso be argue fi say you could have convinced them through o influencer wo mo so you could have convinced them na nko mo akoto ebra wo say no mu di yawo no
3: yawo
2: and at least you could have convinced them mo to abani we are then you tell them say mi wo any swade hunu so so when so so come munkoto after no we will pursue a different agenda don't you think so
3: thank you sabi wankasa oni pa na oyere kura ne tire dem na nye de bia na kasa chere na wote de wo hwe no no anope wi anwumri kasa abne bia ro ho bewo no abna yesi obeyisi enye de bia asama oka no yeden otie
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3: media min fana saa te se de ye woka no sane se ebia no ana ye nuanom so wo so no ekotwe na anye den
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3: ti o de fe no tonche nti me mpa ye ne se se bi di kura na e wo se me make sure se ye be ji to me no wa sen central
2: we I'm still on the assessment from
3: the election,
2: the constituency, previous election.
3: Yep. To say the American.
2: I want to know the problem in the constituency.
3: Yes, the boys were very, very angry. And
2: know your boys.
3: Boys,
2: and
3: then
2: girls. And your first point.
3: And your first point.
2: Secondly.
3: Secondly, they didn't have people to talk to them. Beyond men. Nobody. Nobody. Share, Mamenka Semcho. Currently, wrong. Yen, we are no man. Boys are. Bear. 200-300 Ah, omo tu abano. Omo ina street any ghetto boys.
2: Okay.
3: Meka se ghetto boys na girls ni biki ya ede ekan. 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Me tu mi free ma me small again come home se bi enko bo baby. Change of
2: environment.
3: Bena mo kani se bisa. Enko bo hoka crap.
2: Sure.
3: Just to see boys ni bi. 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the name of what do I get paid no the person my kuma yede
2: they told me
3: so even if I wasn't able to do that and I said they were fed up with me I needed people to go to them and then talk to them
2: in the DNA constituency here
3: Is it because of the head? The training enye from the top to down. E dia na enye.
9: Structure na dia.
3: Enye o. Structure enye. From head to down.
9: Yeah. I'm being very sincere. And I
3: from the chairmanship.
9: Yes.
3: Down to
9: near
3: Okuta last position, the youth organizer.
9: Yes.
3: Enye. Reason is that
9: they have to know they are in to serve the people.
3: Are you awesome? As Omuhun said, almost so many parties.
9: Yes.
3: A war party.
9: Yes.
3: Okay.
9: Even in our anthem.
3: Mm-hmm.
9: I say that we have come to save Ghana.
3: Yes.
9: Don't forget that.
3: Yes.
9: Say, if we have come to save Ghana, the president and the ministers are doing theirs up there.
3: Mm-hmm.
9: So you, constituency executive, also needs to be just down here.
3: Mm-hmm.
9: And I'm a boy.
3: Yes.
9: So why do we have to sit down for Ascent Central to be so sick?
3: The dear no money.
9: To say the Ameka Chelona.
3: Going to the youth to talk to them.
9: Because almost 70% of the youth are here to Abano. 30% in the Imam. Number one, you have to taxi and conform more. Hmm. And a ref.
3: Yes.
9: You have to conform more. They are not coming.
3: Hmm.
9: But a man, a moto,
3: I believe that it was a national canker.
9: No.
3: Whereby a Soviet Free National by Chese, most of the MPP.
9: You said, you didn't say all. You said most.
3: Most of them.
9: Yes.
3: Didn't vote.
9: What about other constituencies who still have the power? Have you thought about that?
3: How many of them do we have?
9: So many.
3: 87.
9: Is it? Can't Ascent Central be part of the 87?
3: 87 out of 275.
9: Please, can't Ascent Central be part of the 87?
3: It can be.
9: Yes.
3: So to me account.
9: That means, yes, something is wrong somewhere.
3: Okay.
9: That is the problem. Something is really wrong somewhere.
3: Mm-hmm.
9: And if we are going to be very, very sincere with that, mm-hmm. Ascent Central is very sick.
3: Constituency.
9: Yes, Ascent Central is very, very
3: the
9: sick.
3: Structure.
9: Yes, it's very, very sick.
3: So you believe, say, yes, a structure, no one, the whole structure, I think Central Constituency will bounce back.
9: Ah, come on. Me say, they know the power I carry on the street. Me chasing Central, 1,000 votes. Me kwame. Me name them 1,000 for the next election. I get anywhere. Now same way me dance amaka. No.
3: 1,000 votes.
9: Me na me catch it.
3: Okay. BBC ukwanya. The betchun was saying say. Unko contest ni biem.
9: Ajimi dada kem.
3: Bibien webe tumi achuwa
9: se. Ajimi dada kem.
3: Aya na ye titi scandals biya. Ibi mo apija surrounding you. Ibi I believe se watibi. Ye se MC Pobi. Ana John Pobi. Ye ghetto youth. Na brabo biya onemu doesn't qualify him for such possession. Watibi da.
9: Whoa, yeah, Matthew.
3: Yes, you've been even convicted before.
9: No. Na conviction. Conviction.
3: Yeah.
9: What does it mean? Conviction.
3: Yes, see, Achiwatum, Ubia, Achiwatum,
9: Achiwatum, has a person been convicted?
3: Ube si den a contest for election.
9: When a person's charges, and they have been convicted.
3: Wouldn't he be that?
9: Matthew, I'm not here, but
3: yeah,
9: Matthew,
3: I'm not here, but Matthew, I'm not here, because I want you to clarify.
9: Oh, okay.
3: Good.
9: Oh, okay.
3: So, what's he paying?
9: Matthew.
3: The Pobidi, Yachina. He's involved in so many scandals.
9: What's
3: that? Ube si den a contest for election.
9: Bro, for no say, bro, you know why you're not even interested by the conviction? Maybe you're not man, see, I say. Matters will be like, hey, it's very unfortunate. No more boy say, papa. So what's the word conviction? I say, I will leave that for now. But me catch him in your anomaly, I say, everything is under control, as I always say. They're convicting me. In this same, I'm not saying the bicycle. But the bicycle a booby.
3: Mm-hmm.
9: Now you're the police station.
3: Mm-hmm.
9: I have to be in the cells.
3: Mm-hmm.
9: Now, your mommy bill number Bethia. Am I an ex-convict?
3: No.
9: Am I an ex-convict?
3: Mm-hmm.
9: Say, you're the assembly to me so. Say, DQ Akwakofa will be sick at the abremisem in front of her.
3: Mm-hmm.
9: And for that matter, I was here before interrogation. I was sent to the police station and detained for investigation.
3: Mm-hmm.
9: And I'm not guilty. Am I an ex-convict?
2: It doesn't make you an escort.
9: The problem is, do you think escort is someone who has gone into sales and then come out? And yene ntiasem no. Ye che wo koto sales na wo pia. And just say we are ex-convict.
2: Call that prison, Momo.
9: Prison. That is when court are pressing charges. Judge are not pressing the charges. Say,
2: you've been sentenced guilty.
9: And nona,
2: if you're an ex-convict. Good.
9: The message is, once sometimes me and maybe be away in school. No.
2: And when you're a person with charges,
9: Santi, I'm not saying I'm not a year will be me. But everything is under control.
2: What it is, say, Bimuso would say, we you are into fraudulent act near day. What it be on the street?
9: Oh, fraud, no,
2: they see poor video, your fraud,
9: media fraud,
2: yes.
9: Oh, we're running a couple. I dear Bako Moon is saying, your fraud, and they say they've never known what I do for a living.
2: That's fine.
9: That is one thing, they don't know about me. They since the one I'm about to say, Fusu, me na me chair there were ultra.
2: Ultra
9: senior high, yeah.
2: Okay.
9: Mature they were for like a year.
2: Mm-hmm.
9: But now scarce na year you can cry. So I came back home. Me try say me but na emfa.
2: Mm-hmm.
9: But you know I'm very smart.
2: Yeah, I know.
9: Me the near my back home no be boom say no. We be to me abo me. But any idea are known to the public. They want to know what I do for a living.
2: And what do you do for a living? We are the age.
9: Maybe I'm a burger. Maybe I'm a pilot.
2: Obra a burger.
9: Maybe I'm a pilot.
2: Do you brand a show?
9: Maybe I'm a pilot or a fighter pilot or US Air Force.
2: John one a show.
9: One a
2: and you are okay.
9: I'm very much okay. Any other investment? I'm the coach share baby. And also, and I don't mean to be moody because the world must start here. Fraud, fraud. Obra a burger could do a coherent damn account to me. And then, sir,
2: I see. I see. Vision Bena MC Pobi and John Pobi Ediba on board as an aspiring youth organizer.
9: Thank you. Edu mada das which is a misaka. You say my any na man abese. Sisi ano the ama me di me ka me ba yin na.
2: Confidence level was so far.
9: Yes. Oh yes. They believe in what I can do. So mo jimi konya ni. Me edu di edan na me ya onwade.
2: Mhm.
9: Oh wade. Se si amenu anom no won bebre apaba won e ma na me ma ni nyina bebre apaba. That is why we lost to 413 in Ascent Central.
2: Okay.
9: Yes, e pesa me ko ho ma mi fu aba no, he or she also deserves better. Ma me da pa na na no te ho no. Na ma me da pa so party na be drum re we na no oye bebunu na youth na me dey obeba be come ma me mu na se she deserves.
2: So we are where say party ni ntia ka
9: jabi
2: party say youth organizer.
9: No party
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9: Very good, thank you. Me da se pa asem yo we mi samak be di ho ya. They are certain benefits eh. So party wo power unya. 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Here is the case, we are not on power. So kwa hu hi ni mu na ye pe phone caller, where is the phone call coming from? Se si ana ye lose power to NDC no na se ye nua na owo ewusem no onu obi akokunto pa.
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9: 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Ye tena so 5 minutes
2: ibo. 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
9: Me eno ne ade a mostly we from me fane se from 2015 out to 2026 me be link call our police station come bru 60 me. A bubble 60. You can do your background investigation on that. It will have to me call, it will take him 24 hours, do at 48 hours. But at the end of the day, na nyamia ye dey. Ashe no one nyam. Me pesa ade ne dia boa me nyanom.
2: Amoka say that yes,
9: to me no.
2: Say youth organizer.
9: Ah. Mami free publicity you no na youth.
2: Udu has here the relevance are
9: open. Yes. Yes.
2: And obet me aboa o. Ama youth na kuma atom we.
9: Ah, e rada nyam.
2: Okay. Wow. Mene menu abema John Pobi, oya an aspiring youth organizer for MPP Asing Central. And genino edin komoi. I believe that you have lots of questions, sa unya obibusa menu abema pobi. Yanini edin komopa. 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Hit for the youth. 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
2: that's yes, a fact.
9: I'm for them and they okay. Are for me.
2: All right,
9: it is say 2 me na na ye pay ho ade ade then we are rebuilding the structure all over.
2: Do you belong to a team? Because elections that you say there internal politics your godfather's in a team a so when sabo chi don't financially support in between me free huaba politics there you were a year one more me yeah more funding call for t one or department be you belong to a team what caucus be
9: okay may I always our honor a queer incoming constituency chairman okay always honor a queer more and a conco.
2: Yeah,
9: those two guys,
2: Emmanuel Akonko,
9: and Ekwiamu organizer. Yes,
2: Ekwiamu Boate. Yes,
9: they were the guys who saw the prospects that I carry.
2: Okay,
9: and then sat me down, talked to me for so long a time. Say, I'm for everyone, but for someone to dip into you, letting you know what you can do and what you have. Obi Amaka say, "Oh, me okay, me okay." But na enter sir, not there is something hidden in you which hasn't been out yet. But these two guys, chairman, they be Amaka me tell us what sorry, kwa mo be Obi Adam in sham. Call me in his office one afternoon on him, and they told me, "Kojo, Pobi, we and your person we here. We need him so to me here." And it was
2: 80%. They influenced you.
9: No, wasn't an influence. It was a hidden trick.
2: Penny, what kind?
9: No,
2: a hidden almost say, way now be to me.
9: Way now be to me. Aye. Yes.
2: That means they imposed the position on you.
9: No, they didn't. They are letting me know what I can do at the particular point. Sad time, no? Sad time.
2: Yeah.
9: Would they always be?
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1: Mountain Dew!
2: Organize the boys,
3: organize the boys.
2: Mm-hmm, mm-hmm, mm-hmm. And it was a banter in my head at that time, say, Ebeyana, because he said, okay, constituency or election, or Bibia, no. And yes, they are very, very faithful to the farm, the party. They wouldn't come in for your money. They will need what you can do to help the youth. That is what they are thinking about. So probably, and yes, come one day. Would you my pass obey?
3: Oh, yeah.
2: Would you my pay? And no man be who say no. A juma panel so be to me a day. I ain't a juma. Said they make an watch.
3: Sure.
2: Baby, I'm it. Fine. Me ward of Obi Bria. I know when the time comes, they will all come in to help me. Said they make an watch. But I shouldn't write those things down and then have all my trust in the names that I've written down for support. No. My ye be a juma panel so be in a juma.
3: A juma page or rap coin.
2: Thank you.
3: Tune him to be jaw coin. Amongst the contestants, I believe that you've seen so many flyers, yeah. Almost war intentions.
2: Yeah.
3: That NBA timeline for nomination, picking of nomination form into Mumbai. So officially, we don't know who you are contesting. But your uncle Fubi or declare intentions to contest for that same position. Now also woko. We have Ephraim Abuaje, aka Azoltec.
2: Yeah.
3: We have Yenua Bema Crunchy, aka Femude, and yourself.
2: Yeah.
3: You think you stand tall amongst them? Amongst the two, Mabomudin plus you, do you think say you can pass through them and win the election?
2: Pass through them. Biji no many more as pass through them. Biji na nimu no mu wo mechi use pass through them. Formerly, I was working for these guys. Yes. Now me, as in central had here. Me debi omo kasa as in fusu. Me anya as in fusu. I started way back 2008. Anya as in fusu. Anya as in fusu kuwao.
3: Uye jumama omo.
2: Then na meka say they will just temper you to just.
3: Omo ina no, they've not gone for any position
2: before.
3: Omo ina any position,
2: yes.
3: Constituency position.
2: Yes.
3: Exotic and co-youth, yes. Organizer that Crunchy so Femudian soon co-youth organizer.
2: Yes.
3: So who did you work for?
2: You know what? Sometimes when I come on radio, I'm very, very careful because
3: good.
2: I need not to bring out classified information.
3: Sure.
2: Whatever that I've done for the party, I've done it. And whatever they know I've done for the party, I've already done it. I don't need any credit from anywhere. Whatever I've done for the party,
3: they know it.
2: They know
3: Omunim.
2: It. It's very classified and I can never disclose those informations. Am I okay?
3: Yeah.
2: Yes. Nti ya no one no. Emre na so. Nti me na me ye adwuma ne ba no me se me nya me ya me ba be gina ho na ma ye adwuma. That's it. Very, very simple like that. You wouldn't rely on me for the boys anymore. You wouldn't

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2: So the class only has him. And Zoom Lion, Panini, Saturday, and I think painful as Singapore. And if you walk around, we need
3: to see him. Now, currently, this COPB, I am on a COP. Currently, on a crime, I see a confident. Ah, or potential IGP, I see a confident on this. Before I see you,
4: yeah, me ask me first.
2: C'est 2012 for instance Supreme Court case in Ghana as in judge room.
3: Ah, okay.
4: Bon moi,
2: et puis on se voit film bon moi. Judge na, on est na et mon na oui. Quoi du moti? Dis que.
4: Yes sir.
2: Tu y a fait quoi hier sur hier tier 4 proko.
4: Mm. Tier 4 jours. Y a tier tier 20 y a y a BT time, pas même farm time. Y a un coup straight to the Ministry of Health.
3: Okay.
4: Na y a un coup na minta kando. Ene y a Yura ato force na y a finance minister. Financial clearance or the abase yemfamfa backlog a year health personnel no backlog in kwa 105,000 teachers in ufi is here and year for 8,000 omoni amon financial clearance but see an opponent no ye be two more abani so more finance for one more mutume fa one kwa 6,245 any afa wo mwa womu kwa kwa yejma na wase we obeye mop up exercise. And no, obefebia kaho to fill a year primary health care. No, omo diabano, omo febia shishishim, send a beya. A bit me, a could be 8,000 financial clearance. No, finance minister, no, a diaba. We buy no, you name say NDC are buying promising in Duma because of the 24-hour economy. Now we in Swaban, meaning baby a moody moon common idea for we now betuja from the finance ministry and the health a year ministry. And come on, baby.
2: Diggy,
4: yes, sir.
2: Straight to the point, you know. I think, say a banner employment, see, well, now, and this for a concrete coffer backlog, a bar, say, and a backlog, you see, it is in the effort. Now, I did back when I am here now, I am no more, yes, and I say, almost can't say we are no more, see that correction, I'll confess, say, and you know, MPP are buying a fire anchor. 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
4: Wow,
2: 193,000 within that 8 years. Hey, Adia, I am not.

0: because a kufado amamu bon ya mamu bon ya bi na me hu andisi for the o describe amamu bon ni o fa no ti se bi a nkrofo o mo transfer ah mo ala wase ti o mo mo a me culture sa since 2012 to 2016 no 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allowance, drivers overtime allowance. Yet the man, sir, drivers in here if you want to buy, or sense of buy, you should have a kumpu. Then, this particular year, yet cheap data for 2026. Then, now, come from far more. Come from more because I'm so worried about where you're going. You should. The bright, bright. Yet you know, making incredible data now that you're doing. I'm not this guy. Ko ni pa ni interest kro won biem because on mi sa ban yo so on tia he wo ba he seta dige ye man ko amafo ntia se se wo kra phone wo be ko ministry of health for website ko ministry of finance ko na kwasa me kese me bo akwa na ko cheke akufo odu time 8 years obedi ye dige ofa total health workers a ofa ye 202,527 202,527. 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
1: Digi? Yes, sir.
0: These are the number of employment here. I could afford to make it in our health sector. Digga, sir, total way. 202,527. So divided by 8, I don't know what I'm saying. But you know what I'm saying? I'm from 202,527. Divided by 8. 80 average, you know, Digga. Average, you know. And I could afford the time, you know. A fibia one fakurano or fa head focus more than 2,000 for 8 years, you know. So, what's the name? Now, oh, my pay the mama ba. Who now bano will say job for the boys? Would there was say a crown before so be a 25 economy now? 80 a head set and body a diggy. And what dear or mono or must start 25 economy da me wa.
1: Yeah.
0: Say how for the and I do know me adwuma
1: eh what that
0: it be bia anka yeah 25,000 it be bia dike anka wo mle e wo 24 hour economy ne ho krampo no bia ba ko any the hospitals what you say
1: yeah
0: enti anka nurses na anka mo ho no a ene e bia anka mo no so no nurses e wo hoy Saint Francis nurses e wo hoy tena ya ke ehwan san kan nurse be se be 30 okay se ne be ya e brand on brand e be te so 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
1: yeah
0: wo ba ya what's up for another pressure samba? What's the primary health care? What you say? It's a maintenance mina ebe kon krofo fie. 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Wo be twa nu abonte no. Wo kan fefefe. Dige?
1: Yes sir.
0: Na sa dwuma we adding to original existing one na wo ho no se me kan se no hospital wo ho no a. Ye the 6,000 yefa. 6,000 yefa. What we say, and this is for you, that and I'm telling you, say, or one can't crophona bet yes, yes, or me that for bandit for encrophobia, irrespective of how or me boom and piano or support us in here constant. Omusia, on compra for so on becasapa by outside, unlike NPP. Ah, you take a decision, Kakrebina, Ebia, and Kuya, my man for. You see MPP communicators and kasem pubek baba jaka se we di mabana ye ni mu di eden in pay. Do you understand? And people will do that. But never you see NDC say or kind of crazy idea with it. And yet. Now, when you buy a problem, you say, you see, Diggy, I'm going to be a port and be 8 o'clock. What do you say? By 10, no more cruise. What train by 10 is your colleague in Zwa? It's a new cramp on a suspect. So I hear you, I will say, we'll cramp away for a cramp on. I hear about the moment of phone call. So I say,
1: yes.
0: Na Ghana for Yana Yakopa Samma. The Diggy. Media, Debbie America. Say, ye mo yami aye adromwa. 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Ye mo pa ye se influenza ewa anda NDC abanye oho siye. 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Because ya kudi anu dechi. 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Ghana fo kudi omecha tu abama omu ane. Di ye hunwe nyonu. You could for teachers here, a whole year, 10,000. Now teachers will be 150. Teachers bear 150,000. Now you could be a porter, see, and call for more. Near could be a porter, 7,000. And a debut army can say, a quest lock of a bachelor's member, a seeker for bear 150. No, I'll catch you a mass, seeker for bear 7,000. A good name, no, I'll catch you some uncle. Diki,
1: yes, sir.
0: Who here is the country in a bibum?
1: Mm-hmm.
0: The situation is quite sensual. Not quite to whom you know, which is it? Because a queer situation, Nippon Dawson. It's who are we going to be a tree and one of the which are from. Okay?
1: Yeah.
0: It's such a situation that call for corruption, unfairness, and the liberal. So, what is it?
1: 25,000 yearly, yes. As compared to 6,000.
0: Now, 6,000 crumble offer. How sure is it? Because we don't put an OBA and also offer a crumble. Once you 6,500 and crown, who say, what's the answer? And you are calling this recruit, say what recruit who?
1: So say what the free health care aba.
0: Debut.
1: Primary health
0: care. And I'm making sure we say.
1: To Ohia more.
0: Digi.
1: Na Atumia Square 8,000.
0: Mami, can't say the same way. Now my mom for me say. It be as hard time no one ye campaign and people for me who ye hinti, can't say what you say. Today, every opportunity be nye biyana, you compare the two parties in your own room. And about her set, teacher for the betrayal. And about her set, what you say? Sanu maku for the engineer, okay? We sound so see hospital clinic, that's the level. Any special hospitals close to from 40 to 60. Any offer depending on you know Ogusu yo, okay? It's over kaya. And this time 2012 2016, no one pay my say. We see hospitals. We be making a phone engineer. We say we see hospitals. We are from Crawford Juma, which I say. Oh, for the city, who says self hospital in Yano, but pep and will try foundation. Do we? The Yamaka shall see the good hospital. Kakraka in a year be a harder than a year innovation, which I say. By a good fado, what year infrastructure cross hospital year, better 36 from scratch. We are no, you were year the order that so I am complete as we become. What year when Yano? No, find the pa. Oh, your hospitals and your clinic, you know, nipa be 202,000. But said governance, you know, your friend say you're there. You cruel. What do you say?
1: Yes.
0: Eh? You be cancer. Wah, boom! Man, tan kura. It yes, sir. Ni inform pay no amano. Me na uba ya. Says ya. Assuming say, sir, 6,000 na ufa afibia kura mbonwa. Digi, 4 years of efforting, just 24,000 boa. But I will be the affair by Coupe. The Coupe for just a year, averagely, of 25,000. What do you say?
1: Yeah.
0: Sad time, no? Na inflation, I was sure. What do you say? Na exchange rate, I was sure. In your manner, say, what do you say? Ni ni lemu is not a truck at you. But you see, tan. He said this for two super, my penny, my dear, my dear, my dear, my dear, my dear, my dear, my dear, my dear, my
1: Yes,
0: Adjuma ben pa na wo ye because Adjuma you 21 mo Adjuma mo nye. Ye ka ni a enyina so. Si senti o pe ni ma betena se pa wo ye di Adjuma.
1: That's fine. Mami ko bwedi ho. Wedi.
2: Dike.
1: Ma chi biem.
2: Eh eja.
1: Enko mo eda pono so ni o.
2: Dike mami mu sa wa sem wi. Dike.
1: Yes sir.
2: Me si se me ti ha me hwa de bi me hu se ye 141 nursing training colleges in Ghana. Because so be a fanny per 100 I say almost 14,000. And I'm a boy.
1: Yes.
2: Almost 14,000. So be a fanny per 100. Now Dicky over 6,000. What breast so it's the young fan said 2025. 2025 nipa 14,000 in real school. Over 6,000 I can say 8,000. In 2026, nipa 14,000 say real school. Now so far 6,000 I can say 8,000 into 2 years and no, I will be this crown. One shall be coffee, not necessary. I would be a jagana for crown. A yak almost 32,000. And you can't crowd yet.
1: And look at that now, but 100.
2: But I'll say,
1: often 100 per each school.
2: Me find 100 though. Meanwhile, no, sir, I say my eye will have better for more than 300. I know, but all them if 100 per school. She Uber free so now the nipa be 32,000. I say jagana. It will be the other than what I'll be trading put on to me in fact. Omo omo wey school wa wa breast last year nipa me fa 100 crown nipa 14,000 e wey school adan unto me inform na na dan e am currents of 8,000 now so wa fa 6,245 dia kan wo de year there it means say wo 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
1: yes
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1: yes
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1: over
2: until so on beka try ye say no ma me catch room ni pass so me register dada and say no mo bia say porter no because ye bia porter no Friday numre no one Friday numre na 7 me try say me register ye say across porter na ye ma sana necessary so dey yey it means omo wo omo depend na nana omo ye Ghana for ntika for yen ha yen but say ya ma financial clearance of 8000 na for ni pass 6000 na say dey over 1000
1: so be mop up
2: ben na mop up no registration ben no dey be mop up no and on one of better why yey ni pan bi dey na ni pass 63000 FL form so omo padjuma sister o say why we say you 100 and over backlog e wo ho
1: yeah
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1: 60
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2: 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Near Nessie Cassia, the betria Nessica. 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Would you ever find a Nessus? Would be a pay 50 million. Dickers will be a pay 50 million a month. A nipper 20 million, 1 billion. 1 billion. It is a nipper do 1 9 trillion, which bet me a 2 a month. But Ghana, yes, I am poor. 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
1: bo ye
2: 8 o se
1: 85 inches
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1: the highest a year television in the world Adam Echeki 85 inches it was about
2: 480,000 and tonight as Sammy Jeff the factory na yam man it factory ni na nam so mo year TV ni the man unti no eno dia dia ni bona sa mabonte na me se me shadow course veo man who TV bia ba bia me koye no na TV bia na ne boduru 500 million
1: thank you very much mamini commander Gaza captain Captain Mercy wa bacho mane o Mike na mami na mine Captain Mercy nkasa. Captain Fa Michael from and yeah chen kaka drag ko na Captain Dinkomo. Captain.
3: Yes.
1: Bibi awo ko die. Is there the longer waiting unveiling is out. Captain Eba for women organizer. Mercy Wewena. Yes, my only English, madam. English teacher. But being say, Captain.
3: Yes, DQ.
1: Oh, you're looking good.
3: Thank you.
1: Is there a man me come for a normal joint? Is there even come for you? Captain is looking good.
3: Ana neno ba ba kusisi.
1: Ana ne kubo ana mujana sem mujana sem. Oba huwa efeni e come for so abui.
3: Where ne da?
1: Captain. Edi ane yoko. Guns boko.
3: Oh, guns de eya boko.
1: Uyu utin so e.
3: Oh. Eti ni eyi so e ni yesa. Where ya humpopo ye?
1: Humpopo ye no no.
3: Oh yes, oh yes.
1: Come on.
3: Omu se mpeni fobu baby se obra paja oru akwani.
1: No kre.
3: Yes. And say before you saw the flyer, and Obi no di AIA. Many are professional flyers.
1: Okay.
3: Now, what share their echo? Ukra Obi ehu Obi saw that they unko konswinsi ana. You have to go because party is in opposition.
1: Okay.
3: We need dedication. We need commitment.
1: Mm-hmm.
3: We need a mobilizer for the women front.
1: Mm-hmm.
3: And all these qualities are seen in the Mercy. So what are you doing? Are you going or not? Because baby a party ne do no and yes baby a year chan baby a fissura bani a sorry a kwa ye a juma ma party debi I was say anytime baby a bit do baby a nami biano you to be what party ni hundo ro a chan for ba party ni
1: sure
3: and I say in the mujoma I was say ma party ni hong pan pan a fire ya wa sorry them gathering be a obesia ni pe biano I was so making sure so ba party ni hundo ro na ma party no and wa ba ya kono ama sebi ya party mana omo adwaye motanta na apati abemu no wetu me ni omo akasa na ide wachi omo aba and Mercy is doing all this.
1: Okay.
3: So why doesn't she go for the women organizer position? So if we are going, we are going for the work to be done and for it to be done well, and we are here to empower women and to cause the change. There should be a change and someone should lead the change. So Mercy is here to lead the change.
1: Wow. And Mercy, you have 5 minutes. Yonko nse mi mne yama afer from them.
3: Okay.
1: Yen she yen yano mo NDC. Kobla minta akando. The health ministry. Nipa wotu mia formu. 6,245. And yes financial clearance oh 8,000. And omude ma achuchu. Omso be mo pap recruitment. Sene be ya. 1 year free health primary health care by omunso. To me, and Uncle Fombi to me, I am with my whole. Meaning, so won't be. Then I won't so work at their farm.
3: Thank you, Medassi. Medicate with tear from the party in Penifonina, and naming your moon penny for more a decay and cassai. May assure us all more Abu Bonavi. Na Ayana Sabi, I say, Abu Anu say, who saw no more, no soon come. Would you any moon so, no soon? On saying this for IF Akadam. And bra no mooching nursing training colleges. A catch room. Say MPP for movie school motifie ye ba restore allowance no I will allow us to put in a restore that but almost so mumba ombe tum ombe ye say ocean necessary edie who see movie ye be ye ye be mamma employment in the idea any ne yen you animal necessary or mu change our job teachers a change our job. Na sende ye kwa da ye besore ya mose den 6,245 as against 8,000. Have we checked the backlog? Inti ye group bena ye for mose si ano. Ye wye bebi ye portal for 30 minutes sa nkwa for apply. Meanwhile, ma kwa je financial clearance ni wyo. So what is happening? I'm say ye nye amon SS4 ni ye nye amon teacher fwe. E disa wa mode ye because ye catch room. I remember na ye call regional campaign team na me ne regional organizer na Nam Saki ye call dun kwa nursing training ye call do where ma young ladies na young men na ti ase se this agenda 111 hospital na abani sinu osi ama nurses and you name the implications of the change of government say ba no project I can sense him. I say I say we are prophets of doom. And that's what is happening just here. I saw not her. So you to me we hospitals here. I bet you me have nurses almost 1,000 in each of the hospitals. So you multiply 111 times 1,000 they are saying. Now say ye be ye ya ye di aye frakada wa ma da da ye omo bo mu ntumi nye emma sesia no ye voting massively ni pa yin ni to abeti npp aban o en omo de ni si bai ye nhwe en ende ye nuamo nurse still omo su omo tifie omo su still adentia omo awie school be 4 years 5 years ni aye form
1: che
3: san ka teacher training ni podi ye ye mu ya bresu ye wie school ye wie ya na efa ye dwuma mu and so and then obi atina 3 years 4 years mo boy bi o your card say madam message me pan kama ko teacher training and the teacher training anya kon no bio first na yesin ka ofie ni bia na e ko teacher training college na nurse and then tisa o and this ka form na e ko because investing po dey o pro ho na say wutumi ko invest na wiya wutumi nya contract bi ni ade ade obi bi ne ko ye but because when you were trained on a specific field then inty when your private school an kwachira ade no answer wutifi and I want your business about it. So people prefer to go to university now than the training colleges. But the training colleges, no, so now our purpose, you did say training colleges, no, say you training, you grooming, you inquire for health sector. You training, you grooming, inquire for teaching sector. But and then, sir.
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1: Yeah, yeah, yeah, yeah, yeah, yeah, yeah, yeah, yeah, yeah, yeah, yeah, yeah, yeah, yeah, yeah, yeah, yeah, yeah, yeah, yeah, yeah, yeah, yeah, yeah, yeah, yeah, yeah, yeah, yeah, yeah, yeah, yeah, yeah, yeah, yeah, yeah, yeah, yeah, yeah, yeah, yeah, yeah, yeah, yeah, yeah, yeah, yeah, yeah, yeah, yeah, yeah, yeah, yeah, yeah, yeah, yeah, yeah, yeah, yeah, yeah, yeah, yeah, yeah, yeah, yeah, yeah, yeah, yeah, yeah, yeah, yeah, yeah, yeah, yeah, yeah, yeah, yeah, yeah, yeah, yeah, yeah, yeah, yeah, yeah, yeah, yeah, yeah, yeah, yeah, yeah, yeah, yeah, yeah, ye

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0: 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We here with the hardest pulse.
1: Akra, when a dynamic woman on a minute with house was a me of fasano, it doesn't necessarily own sinu any. What the earrings are crying quite uncle.
2: Oh, wow, Messi Nunu said I was doing what's he done. Oh, yeah, ah, Latricia Nibana, that come a wabba way and basasano. Ah, more fast, you know, mamma and flabbers one. One of the so I had manage a best like a summer making. If you will be him, sir, best one, the abandoned Latricia Duma, what the mufua, best one, best sound college, and a swaggy meter amount. Funny, I born basaba, sir, condition, column with best one, baba, yabi beer. Was Simon in Fimfiman Tamdia? What be Argent at Melamadumapanti?
1: A crowd would be say, or what may be Bia and go for the Sibia and Famden Mufia.
2: No fast, only problem, crab. Ya Basmak, one way certified electrician, a barman to me characters one fine girl. What a crusher, and quite a dinner chair watcher or Maguma. And then we're 4 months somewhere. Ah, me and Jim Cotunitins and Sir Abesman Demiginity. Sir, Sir Crowd was some sort of dual conditional. Sir, Opa for Franato, and answer who passed in B and our Ope. Nina Bess one the Biaba. Open sa of fellow condition gas, sa air R410, and now sa R22. Oba can your poor mawa, how be a emma? A san ukradianti, one fear pair, open side, and a sunny man in a benya be.
1: Akura, and as you were dear, our boy, my dear, the MP of internal club, be and found to sonase, if you are in your camera.
2: Well, dear, what have a former Natom Kremu pay? Best one certified electrician, ya best man. One a sun was as bus port to the shakura, a one of a book club you. Number condom chinami, ya chan a rest. Oh, Krobi, a lot more bitter, so bad, and Kakabitra was you a Pemu, and I'm fair, one legend. I saw for you number somewhat in Coca Cola, you know, to be named Don Simone and the air. On some so our game center when in Kamba to your cotton on Pona, why did you any? After DSTV or how much as I hold you a costume in answer, Ubania Biashe. I sleep for sweet promise, Gromu Pair, Cavano, so what Rabon Penua, and what an album best one certified electrician and Zanzibar sport. One of my Wabon Tinetians. Common flyer best maker was 0275-631550 and 0541-813675.
1: And another best one, yeah.
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3: Oh, Nana.
2: Nana, and a pair of gummy who animals in the eye. Oh, Debbie, Debbie.
4: As I have to trap up as you, man.
2: Nana, girl, you have been for the chance of finger in bay. What about crammy cobweb and tatata? What about so called palm bomb and sandwich?
4: And a berema back house is a bow, berma maku compi, a one pem, a soot me, but you man.
2: Hey, and to my sense, me that I move you.
4: Berema back house, ube genus, where genus, where genus, where genus,
2: who say a drab and what didn't be you?
4: Berema back house.
2: Nana, and Tushi, I Bia nam pasem kwia kakala.
4: Berema ba capsules de eya bibidro kroji o enchife. 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
2: Na manya bi wa he.
4: Mama Doris e wo bi ana afa Francis Mensa. 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
5: Castle, who made it out to Chile? 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
0: 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Hello Ghana. Hello Central Region. Hello Aseng. 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Hello Ghana. Hello Central Region. Hello, I sing. 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
6: Inshallah, bro, ni see me to me. 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
6: Direction, man. Yen Eduko. Eduko, I will never go for Obia, but never high diamond. Now, Michianica. 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
6: Direction, man. I'm taking confessor to a good direction. 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

0: 41 after 10 in the morning on NAP Radio 90.2. When you answer, say, now, but when you are good, you win somebody to the NAP Total Sports Face number 2. And I assume Kunya, so I hear by a fee, yet didn't send some out to a child who can you didn't want the chichi. I want good year, Muno, and so it's me, Eddie Abram Rennie. Wednesday morning, indeed. My name is Nana Kweku Pascal, if you want the 2. Nabo teacher, in fact, it's the alphabetical construction of my human dignity. I am a man, so say, and offense, and doing the linguistic work with my able team at work in the Ebana Fee. Yet didn't come on, I would draw our good year, Mu. And so, Eddie, I'm a Michelin sponsor, Professor Kofi Abram Porter, Sini, Prince Kofi Boateng Agrada, Mr. Curtis Kwame Akumpo, Mr. Sisi, Emmanuel SLSBE, trainer of Patrick Mensah, sports legend, Omina. Ebeka won to my upper man say from Kroba ko and the man of fee, one with the pincing pincing muno, and so Eddie Ababremu. Now do call them the allegiant, expecting to issues to your understanding when it comes to the game properly. And to win you warm, Ebisiana Sankomobono, and so it's me, Abuakumu, and so any Adia Dia, Debian catch us a war, while drinks are no name, Dino Boma, you made you know, a crossroad, a fun to my party fry, you few more. 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But we found that North London is really red, not blue this morning. It's even coming out for you in common. And so, Eddie Abram, 22 days more to the Mundial World Cup once in America. No, now all various teams, no, any countries, no, Eddie, Womu, squad list, Eba, and Portugal. And so, the Omodia, but here for the making of the squad, it owns and seven, Eba, Obafia, and Ghana, Black Cellite, and 17. You know, Kwano, you're in South Africa by hook or crook. I see a winny match with no commissi comsa. I see a winny and winny a yere. A son so called group, Mua, Senegal, and one more Mukika, Kangana, a South Africa count, and a yere. And Tine, ye winny, you remember Fiaben Kuku, and so any massa. In some way, I can send me be one. You're in Tien Fanny Nambo, Nimu, Nemo, Nemo, Nemo, no, Yerebe Bremusa, good you, Munsamo, NAP Radio 90.1. Thank you very much for joining us on the most authoritative, educative, informative, interactive, creative, productive, super duper mega sports show in Central Region and then beyond the intercontinental ballistic missiles in sports. We are coming to throw it like uranium bomb into your doorsteps and various rooms. On to 12:45, you will draw the curtains down for other programs to proceed from there. This is NAP 22 Sports, and we have set the ball really rolling. Once again, your friend Nana Kweku Pascal Igwe 1-2 Nabo teacher Sewa Akutu. Yet I say. 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Ana we know I say greater than and less than. We said that we need you know. 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Manpower. Eh, who yah papa? Quote the first of all clinic 0559-99-9543. 559-99-9543. One more hour, civil to this filling station. The right of praise be a sorry dying. No, Ninche Muana, Ube Huomo. You ever go to your phones, Lina, or big or cell phones. Some of one idea good you mean some no, Eddie Abram, na big or cell phones. One more dear no, Ope. Quality, affordable, and genuine phones. I want to be called. About phone transactions. No, I don't know. I answer the police issues. And I don't know. At the bar. And see, open out of phones. I want some joe. Oh, your phone transaction. I want some joe. I big was phones. And see, for you, who remove our main lorry station first to na pimpim. And I'm so taqua woman station. I'm brosani with the chino. Na pimpim will be who nice baby beautiful damsel. A very fair lady be your whole over fine power. 0242-91-7865. 242-91-7865. Almost a YP. Na yadin sense ma hudono. Eddie Abramus Shannon so. Sir, what of phones ne we know? Ube here data. Dodono F data. Na tamo you sanya friend bundle. To data no a seven data ya reliable, ya affordable. Na u usua answer and ten. I don't see Global Village now. I want to make it a smartphone, but now with data, no. They be a ring to wait out. They be a name before I die. Star 4 and I go to data. TNC 421 and a check and no encoho. We patch out. Nami encoho to data. Nako less than 5-50 pesos. We got 1 gig. And I'll pay 10-50 pesos. We got 10 gig. And they'll come and crank across and your wabway on. Star 426 star 41 and star 426. Star 41 ash with agent code 9392. I also toy na instantly never ebe di mre kakra and to pre-order. Now data now use this ya besano never babedu. Yet as a so be any sa e dia man 50 after 10. Yebe kwa kofam no nim komo bibribi noa and so e di abremu na muhunye korinia eba. Yet as se muni e tu anamon kron kroi e di abum. Medan mu kwe bebe akwaba e ne as na for da on a legend. Just say we ask for new nanka. You to me the call amanonide banti. Yebere say sabe cast na for new media. Yebere call amanonia by answer can so the American mercy will show you. Yebere who answer semina Eddie Ebere. Arsenal enough for my idea. But 20 years in here Arsenal Eddie Trophy. Pacho Arsenal be Yebere.
1: The manner might be changing, but the people still remain.

0: in, watch the history disappear, and the skyline rearranging in its hours of veneer. But I see the remnants of a London that they thought they could erase. Every time I hear the old school talk about the good old days, or every time I watch the football and have a ruby with a lad.
1: And on tea, Yabakuranfe, Amanon Koma, and Nanope and Saka, which radio and Sarons and Semina and Switzer with the amount at the Eguso, and Nap Radio 90.1. Are you Roman Fame? Come on, what would I want good you? We had once and Semino, and so it's me at the Abraham Tia, Roman Fame, some Pino, Fabano Neno, Yadu and San Semino, Edia Bamidinka, Catros, and don't run against our one so toja, and so our Yipio Muntia, Roman Fame, much as our toja, Yipio Numono, Yadu and Comoporo and Switzer with the Abraman, she said, in answer to me, how could we with the Sanus comes the Dunra and also a Trojan game a Dinkan Trojan on and on the Betty Mabua a properly Asna Bobo Koyama so it's magic YPO 2025 2026 season. Now, in fact, I'm pardoning Yanyampa, it could be a

0: Naptortas Paws. This is Naptortas Paws. 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
1: As I walk these streets alone, through this baroque home, upon the barren fields of ivory, neath the stadiums of stone, through the turnstiles of the angel, see the onus on the green, from the Cali to the cross, and every shit so in between.

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1: That's just about two. 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
1: 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Yeah. Which me fashion a B account. A use careful account in the two momo so a tria bills. A do pay bia baby will be a simple cra.
2: And see apart from my info so hey, everyone him be
1: one branches in ye wasacropon or lorry station ho. I am free. Well near I am free marketing the dim for any moon. Don't quite touch him or touch him markets. Dunkwa mfuom o mfuom market ho dunkwa soro wo dunkwa BOT stores no esoro ho den cha chechewre o chechewre high street asina wisem wo lorry station ho mo fra won 054-335-1326 ana 0207-648-388 afi 0245-372-866 ana 0244-231-343
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3: 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Na ye such a no quani a dry boy man or by back a sack a sack a sea, a man a yes or bar woody at the dear night, a yes such a or ya conanca. You hear any so benya spraying machine. 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
4: etch, and I tell you
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14: 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Any pavement blocks, design pillars, polytank pillars, block pillars, covered, tall sizes, molded with different designs. 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
4: Twadwin. 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Ho say ngwa. 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So obeto mattress. Ne niema amabobo so yi dia. Bra Mr. Eko Benson. An ash foam store for a year. I want a sim for soup. Hollywood dankers ye do mono. Baby a Malcolm wano. Never shad ye.
5: A commencing ash foam store noa. Ye name send in yama elf wano. And they will need commercial bank in chair of yemo. Our sim for soup room. Mature a jay. Abro sign for frona yes ye no. Asia pair.
3: Mate, now what one cabin dafonia may be to say. Tacken nails, cushions, casters. 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Ye did drunk on yahoo. 99 glue. 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
4: Uba to be swap of branches na. ADB Bank then chain.
5: A commencing ash foam store no. Ye name send in yama elf wano. And they will need commercial bank in chair of yemo. Our sim for soup room. Mature a jay. Abro sign for frona yes ye no. Asia pair.
4: 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No abaha. Friend 0242 860 79.
6: 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Omu o all types blocks are more twin in anno to do be a winiano utio usikana now deco a picking crying ne sound for nature more block factory now habitat no mishra ocean island block factory pillars style be a open ubenya sizes ni na biho ocean island ebien kroba tabaku a simbreku any asko any bon shenimu be a police barrier no wana utu any shasi hona obe usi si block factory fufu biho good news 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
14: Akra weni a dynamic woman on a minute with house was a me of fast no, it doesn't say on silo any. 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
15: Oh wow, messy nun said I wadn't who was it no, yeah. 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What be agent at Melamaduma Panty?
14: A cry, Ojidi, say, or what you be, and go for the CBA and family with ya.
15: No fast, only problem, cry. Ya Basmak, one way a certified electrician, a barman to me characters one fine girl. What a crusher, and quite a dinner chair watcher or Maduma, and then we're 4 months and be ah, me and Jim Cotunitins and Sarah Basmak, the Majinity. Say, sir, cried was some sort of to our conditional, sir, O Puffo Franato, and answer who passing be an ope, Nina best one de beaba. Opa sa o fellow condition gas sa air R410 and now sa R22. Oba can we power ma wa how be a ema ho. E sa nu credibility wan wan fie pa opam side e na sa ne ma nyina benya bie.
14: Akura ana si we die a waboa me die ne yempi obi ntina na akro bie mfanto so na ese bibia enye kama.
15: We die what have form na tan kwam pa. 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Na be ko na mhwina mi ya che ne rese wa Rensa, oh, Krobi, Alomo Bitter, so bad, and now Kakabitra was you a pen and a fair Wallagen. I saw for you about some more Coca Cola, you know, to be named on Simone and the air. Or some so our game center when in Cabot in your cotton umbrella, what did you any? 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I see for Supam Sai, Gromu Per Cavano, so what Rabon Penua, a ho and a bomb best one certified electrician and Zanzibar Sport. One more Wabon Tinetian. 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
14: And then I best one, dear.
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O main station. 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And run a Harry's could joke uti through a weir. 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

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Now call him. It is time to move forward in life. 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A dubra as I said, Utun Komonu good baby. 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I would be messy with you. Your past has become a history. Your destiny is in your future. 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Udi nkugu onu nchi nse biribi amu bedi nkugu. 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Se nura nye yama wa give it another try. 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Se

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1: 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That is any sky in the media. 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Shamu, or Yamuka say, away is the amen.
0: Man, are the Kaura didn't shut out. Fred, Cosuna Fred, you can also send message through same line 0547 130909. Fred, also brush on this be. 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
0: Maybe I'm here. 130909. Friend, also bra show this will be. Now we're in Shira. Bra, fresh is here. Now your channel. And Chia Kasia, and Koma, me and Kasame, Elder Isaac Nate, the Apostolic Church, Ghana, Central Presiding Elder. Oh, bra, Safra Beam, I know what we're hanging up in terms of 0547 130909. Elder Isaac Nate, Elder in Shira. Now on your cashier, listen to you live. Nap, aye yimre.
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4: I don't want to be a little bit.
0: Dear Nevier, a radia woke come out of what TB, your two and country.
5: no cre mama my was there and then was on a man so I was teaching that guy about
4: amen
5: and you say that at that man was still young for me and you say why you can tell me you're telling me bristle and you say this happened to men I born especially a new bristle to young you try to be adding anything if you tell me I'm going to put you down I can't do that to you if I would be a new bristle I'm going to say boom you know it's me so out there
4: Amen. Now, for you, Amen. Now, Fred, you want to have your phone? No, no, no, no, no, no, no, no, no, no, no, no, no, no, no, no, no, no, no, no, no, no, no, no, no, no, no, no, no, no, no, no, no, no, no, no, no, no, no, no, no, no, no, no, no, no, no, no, no, on up. I'm enjoying your ministration. Keep it up. Keep the fire burning. Elder Isaac Knighty. Papa, thank you very much for such a wonderful message. 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Me ansa pe yem fa biem 0547130909.
6: Nap ayi yimre.
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4: 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God bless you, Pastor Kofi Weak Point. Weak Point, Kofi Weak Point. 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Yeah, I'm ready Shirao now on your cashier. 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Bibia, near train, we Yamin Unshramo. I'm Sanso Kaimo say, yesterday was a yadi, a master of a fashion designer, a sing a tone suit. Yaba Helise, Kojo Utitri, a wua. Yesterday was his birthday. And Fakonya is always a belated happy birthday. Utitri, a wua. Master of Foley, Yamin Shira Pa, Penyewia, Yamin Shira Savian, so near tonight, and pass them for Jum 4, Bibiara and OTS show, maybe a essay, a radiant Copon Shira. 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Yeah. 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A radin show a new yam, a radin pejao, no yam can see it. Oh, yes, you Christo Dim. Amen. 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Bye bye.

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0: 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Which me fast you a B account. 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A do pay bia bia wo bia. 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
1: And see, apart from my simple so hey, everyone him be
0: one branches in ye, wasakropon, or lorry station ho. I am free. 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
1: 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Umaba Kolanya, I namely will be an near Tibia, bigger self force and accessories, and one will turn me back from Open Samsung, Nokia, Infinix, Techno, iPhone, announcer LG, Huawei, Itel, announcer mobile phone Bena Ope, and one is sober quite bigger self force and accessories. 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A banner candia hood one saw one in Yabi, a bit of airport, charger, pen drives, memory cards, hands free, batteries, phone covers, Nina, what the beer banner border from Pantuadia, and Chalu Kura family Kakon Wamwa. Now, oh, yeah, quite dead.
2: Hey, sir, I see for sure.
1: Oh, I see for sure. 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Love Enterprise. Announcer first to a bounce room, a Suha and a Bohunu. 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
2: if you are ready, thank you.
1: Don't thank me, I will add it to your rent.
3: I don't know what you want.
4: I don't know what you want.
3: I don't know what you want. I don't know what you want. I don't know what you want. I don't know what you want. I don't know what you want. I don't know what you want. I don't know what you want. I don't know what you want. I don't know what you want. I don't know what you want. I don't know what you want. I don't know what you want. I don't know what you want. I don't know what you want. I don't know what you want. I don't know what you want. I don't know what you want. I don't know what you want. I don't know what you want. I don't know what you want. I don't know what you want. I don't know what you want. I don't know what you want. I don't know what you want. I don't know what you want. I don't know what you want. I don't know what you want. I don't know what you want. I don't know what you want. I don't know what you want. I don't know what you want. I don't know what you want. I don't know what you want. I don't know what you want. I don't know what you want. I don't know what you want. I don't know what you want. I don't know what you want. I don't know what you want. I don't know what you want. I don't know what you want. I don't know what you want. I don't know what you want. I don't know what you want

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0: E buwek mani yini from.
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1: Na oya akono anchors.
0: 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And it's a ubenya spraying machine.
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0: E no ano no.
1: Na o dia peti on no buy no so.
0: Now
1: what you mean? No entry.
0: Now what sounds so awkward? Any
1: organic into a whole beer?
0: Any entry?
2: I tell me.
1: One much any European.
0: Number one.
1: I was
0: Kumasi
1: Junction.
0: One in Angola. Any di in Shelly.
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21: Ah, Ash Foam de me danger use. 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
1: Men are not sleeping. They are working day and night. I salute all of them. Saying that to Ghanaians in general, if you are attacked by any criminal, whatever they want from you, just give it out to them. We don't want anybody to struggle with any criminal when the person confronts you anywhere. If it is your mobile phone he wants to take from you, let him take it. If it is your laptop he wants to take, let him take it. If it is your money he wants to take, your life is more precious.
2: Police is ahene Christian tete yewonu na futoi odama Ghana for mani mema se akronfoya for bawo so a de omo hia biara famo wo mo na se ne tie bia no ometo onso sakwakwa che wo mo na dankwa ma wankohwere wo ko.
3: Yet one assembly swear the amount they are near Quaco PM where worker Pumpuni Mantemu has him. Addition one malam, Titsune 24 Omudi Jar, and one malam at a market. And then rather Yakasa boom, maybe one my dear set, one was a cramp and four fast way to my safety baby on Wano. A idea to one more pisans and penny for your man, Jane, one more sort of quail, a pedia son a pa, one more go and send penny four about half in so. Machines I would dry a digi a dire who drug we, one would be a basis on a chess, who to prove near to my. Said dear free home. Nene any dread for no aiding come up with her, sir, and no come dear net chin, and then a free more about no more say. Nana, some of you more about the chain crew, at den yam. One will be on Moody Journal, at China base of 5:30, and I a pitch as it will be a any more one home. It's best and no, sir, then near 2 dread dear names, a dread be a horse and a bay will be a bit me a cofina, uncle for how be unfair, my next one winning mother could dear. One more back home, Juman Beco film, baby, be you know. Not just a one more near my one more tower, Honor, for not a mummy, and you say two now, Waffa back when I say, a dreaded funny swab by far back when I know that dreaded funny did to just say. And I'm saying security, I call so, Honor, it's not for Baba Tosh or Mosom, near my hood, no more far. And Rachel Crown, I'm a bad Juman or Pan, maybe a mobile be who, Honey, I dare ask if him.
4: Top by Locus, ah. Or Chili, a mammy Hendrick, or Chili, the leader, we are mammy Hendrick. 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
1: 90.1 90.1 Now, we baby, you know, the baby gymnast said we need to fork around to Yana Asifim. I remember, say, during the days of Iran and other Dunker Kufuad and Dr. His Excellency Dr. Alhaji Mahmoudou Bawumia. Now, in Kassam, Minka, bro, a chamber, 1,000 Ghana, 1,100 Ghana near tree. Beans, and 3,000 near tree. But wouldn't be open, who be a natural and any umbrella. All corner forms or quack a year, German or quatin, I mean, a jaladi and quatini beans. 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
0: Madame Gifty, and no etcheno and a watch, I say. A buying El Nombre Brian, so say, I can say, pottery farmers, one more issue. 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
5: Nana, enjishe. Rabbi and I'm passing Kuya Kakala.
6: Berema back up, so dear. I have drew Krogi and Chief. A drone is using some money when you pay the animal. It sends a food and rats authority for Ajia to Memel in a drone. No,
5: Namana Bua.
6: Mama Doris, it will be an affair, Francis Mansa. Root about home. And also, I will obey a boy and a douche filling station. Then jump pay. And at your own time, Berema back up, so dear, and your own Bessico, and Marema drone will be your third drone be unfree. 0547 601 62. Berema.
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And then, we should have 90.1 is the frequency modulation every year. And I also go well with you. This is Snap Radio, the pride of Central Sunday. Every year, I sing for Suna Yawa Yeti and Juma. Brought to our station, Central Region, to be precise. Once again, let me welcome you on to the show. We have to have show soon here, JDM real soon here. And I'm also going to work with you. Of course, today too, we are back again. Sky BAB back to back on your radio. And so, Matana say, get it, bro. And it's a wonderful, wonderful, wonderful midweek edition. Midweek edition. Which today. Kuada, crong crong crong crong crong crong crong crong crong crong pa. Now when we say do Wednesday, be say dia na me kun kong pa. Say say and dia, aye me dapa and dia, aye me kada pa. And you know, especially happy show day goes to myself. Brakwa kunye. And Jaya, a special day pa at the mummy. I'm telling you, a special happy show day, Enko and Fama on Wednesdays. Born, Kwekufuonina, Mwokrom. Hey, we are Guy Grove, Kwekufu, Monia Biestai Biabi.

Avenzu, a queer, my queer, Munyamutsu. This is special. Your Koya name, so check in a time exactly. And 14 minutes, the Pisces are 7 in the evening, GMT, right here in 90.1 India Council. Also, watching our time on Sena Abuana. Hey. Midweek edition, Wednesday edition, the 20th day, May 2026, in the year of our Lord. And then so Jia Mejisu. Honey, as usual, Saji for DJ Den City. It's my name, of course, yes. DJ Den City is my name, aka Forget the Opia. Rakwa Kunye, Ashima Koti Chrome, this year, Chrome Pa. Channel so mommy Sam and Enso, Yegusua, Yokoya Nemono, the Dubaqua drama, so Kakra, Abusian. Now you tell me a quack coding come off. Let you through what the abba and in Chamus was a wood yoma. Now, sir, let me kind of come on, and push a wood yenema. Man, yet you say, I do know. And now, what to me after phone, what through be, who near be. Now, on a soa, and said to me a kind of dear come on.

my name Reverend Dr. Eric Akwesiba Akwakodi Apomode Nkomo e wo kasa fidie yuso isimano makuma tunum entem mi chere 15 minutes ni ya di yesi ye wepe na matoaso e de amon kama

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Now I'm free. It's me, idea of Casa Fidio, so what kind of idea? A jarry corner, with Jama DB, I was a lion. It's Anna Waka, that was an Australia, mommy, and the Pemono, The tricky riddle question for the day. Dear farmer, I met the bro. I'm in the Mino, Yabobo Hunkakra, and I quack for you. Midweek edition.

to some radio Abusunya. 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Doctor say, me can't say we said, Yadia Benetit, and then me. And he said, Debbie, I can't say. 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

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about one prayer and herbal center say would you know and your diabetes and I say prostate hepatitis B asthma hernia and I say infertility the burning sensation stomach or service yeah so when you see your now we have to the patrol Belina Echo, number one prayer, and our Reverend Doctor Kwesi Bawotunya Buayenga in a fantastic way. Say your tie for Fire Broad, my Fanina and Fanko, nah, and Fanko Diano, and a summary of Penicassi, on one and send a crop for buyer, or the other one capsules, other one mixture, a joy, and tough for palm, a tanya day, King Kinka, and Kunjabako. What about Germans? 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Eh bia na wo de no wo ya de no. Come to me am so am aw. No san ka adrebi ti wo de ano say wo be call drugs to be a ben wo na what could be sir about one capsules about one mister what you say what they a bro issue no na what they anom and answer what they benom a bro to pay no what be a issue to me a koye a diamao and as mama say you crab at an idea a dos ye pa saman kesi ye wo ho takura day and the men you na say a chim kwa ben I do so cast why you but to wop on bremane si kuma keep for him man keep for press so takwa anywhere they be ase obo ase dunka ofin asante bekwa ikuma ase yakim odan na emo the kesia mo pa de asing for su asing dwa so heyara asing for su asing dwa so heyara Reverend Dr. Eric Akwesiban, wherever you find yourself, I'm in Chiao in a fantastic way. Dr. Bambe say, Emudaho, Emudaho, Emudaho. That's what I was saying. Only doctor, morning come off. That was 055 448 0062 and I want to open the case you will come on. So I'm ready yet, my young quay. You open the case here. I'm corner, I'm quite a train. And come on, crowd, because I'll be

0: Okay, into my crossy over to Studio B. Na main come Reverend Dr. Eric Akwesi Bankwaba. Na and the enemy and so I didn't say it's important what the mayano upon within search what the mayano. Na or the a dying get you for na you be answer it to me aku ye edi a mayan kama. Okay. So now pro radio 90.1 Ebusiano also goes with ye the at drive show soon ye. Dreadium listen ye by your humble man. Call me your sergeant for DJ Density is my name, aka Forget you be I will be a ebwa brakwa kunye. 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Sam ready. Reverend Dr. Eric Akwesiba etwaso na or the apomidin chile edi afsumi yen. 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

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We say a higher nap radio 90.1. 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I'm telling you. Akwa Babiewo. 42 up to 8. Ebusian. Mami, that was a pan. Wherever you find yourself, I would see me. What's a mean can? I'm say, Debbie, I'm a castle, castle, fidi, a toss of pan. I want my move. Baby. And so, young, and I believe you are my Japanese, I'm with you, young. And so, you papa. And Mami, Chiao. In a fantastic way. The Bibia we say be and net and so we'll catch a vibe on. Now we see me no. I mean she will pa. I say crumu pa. Some radio, I mean too fan, I mean copy mo, a war, or be man so. Honey, I broach the memo. Now mean copy mo, a war. USA, United States of America. They do what they are. Mamin Kuchia, Mr. Thomas Babai, Emery, Lucy Witsyemi Pa, I will be Mansu, live and colored all the way from the United States of America, USA. Mr. Thomas Babai, Mamin Chiao Pa, in a fantastic way. Now, who name would you say? And I know, say, you're a group of what home. If you are a Kuye, the man will come and come on. Mamin Chiechia, all drivers in town, Mutu and Mire, Maji Penny, Mukache Vibe or no. Taxi drivers, church drivers, Trag Yafu, Kadafu, Abobo Yafu, Yina, Mushalai Pan. Hey, I'm going to go PMO. 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

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Hey, Obapa Di Boni, nothing so Obapa,